0: Back to back on the birthday file, Simon Summit, Fields of Gold, the Sting song, celebrating his birthday on Sunday, and Wayne Gutsall, man from Miami, Florida. It's got a real Latin feel to it, that. Steve Oliver's on the guitar, Spanish Love, atmospheric, that's gorgeous. Wayne Gutsall on the birthday file for Thursday, the 3rd of September. Smooth Grooves on Solar Radio, that leads us neatly into our Take 5. We've got a bunch of cover versions in there, and something that was my favourite, or one of my favourite vocals of 2025, on the way next.
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0: 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Getting underway with George Benson, back to 2009 in the album Songs and Stories. James Taylor song, Don't Let Me Be Lonely Tonight.

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1: Hey everyone, it's Boney James here. Just letting you know that whenever I get a chance, I'll tune into Rich Edwards' Smooth Grooves.

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Every week we bring you five vocals, the Take Five, vocal filling in our weekly instrumental sandwich. Some great grooves this week. George Benson, the James Taylor song, Don't Let Me Be Lonely Tonight. 2009, the album Songs and Stories, Marcus Miller and Paulina da Costa playing on that. But the album list of guest artists reads like a who's who. I'd be here for about an hour just going through that list. It's remarkable. George Benson, Don't Let Me Be Lonely Tonight. Boney James on the birthday file for the 1st of September on Tuesday. Ledisi on the vocals from the forthcoming album from Boney James, A Simple Man. I think that's due first week in October. And I Belong to You, love that. And also on the birthday file, Joe McBride, who celebrated his birthday on Monday, Bank Holiday Monday, the 31st of August. A song that was a hit way back in 1977 for the band Player. From the 1998 album from Joe called Double Take, and that album, some great guests on that as well, Dave Cars and Rick Braun and Peter White and Richard Elliott and many others. Really nice album that. JC Sol, who I'm told has brand new music on the way. I think she's working with Keith Eatman. That's a track she recorded together with Carlos Bud Ford. A song that was recorded by Cilla Black, Dionne Warwick, Letha Vandross and many others. And it's a song that's had some great versions, and she's put out a fantastic one as well. Anyone Who Had a Heart. And that song made my top three vocals of 2025 on Smooth Grooves. And then back a little while, a few years, Chris Ballin, UK soul voice, sang with Incognito amongst others, and Shining. And that was, I think, 2023. That was one of my favourite vocals of the year. He's toured and worked with so many artists. Great to hear his voice. Chris Ballin, Shining, and brand new music, and the first new music for quite some time from this man. Another artist who's played with just about everybody, toured with Boney James and Kurt Wainham and George Duke, and an endless list of artists he's worked with. He's Mark Stevens. The last album came 15 years ago in 2011, Dream of the Peaceful Warrior, and that's a superb album. This is Golden Hour from the forthcoming new album, A Great Day on Earth. Good to have new music from him. And we've got something new from Michael Cates on the way as well. A few recap tracks, and when we go back in the box this week, got a couple of artists from the States heading to the UK in the next week or two. Playing live shows in London, and a couple that come highly recommended. I'm Rich Edwards, and this is Smooth Grooves on Solar Radio.

Good to have new music from him, Mark Stevens. And wrapping up our brand new music for this week, this is the man who played saxophone on TV's Ally McBeal many years ago. He's been popping up for the last 4 or 5 years on the show with new music. He's Michael Cates, and this is a track that he's re-recorded. It was on an album a couple of years ago, and he's taken the track and completely rebuilt it. He's Michael Cates. The album, the new album's called Red Hourglass, and the track, which was an album track from a couple of years ago, will be the new single, is called Vibes. We're going to recap on a couple with Cindy Bradley's latest single, first new music from her in 3 years, produced by Ryan Lavalette. And that's on the way. And talking of Ryan, he's got new music, a third album on Tripping a Rhythm, on the way soon.

She's been away for a couple of years with some health issues, but she's back in 2026. Produced by Ryan Lavalette, new from Cindy Bradley. Saying new, it came out a few weeks back. But it's the first new music in 3 years on Tripping and Rhythm Records from Cindy. The track is called Strolling. Before that, brand new music from Michael Cates and a track called Vibes. Smooth grooves, as always, the playlist and the podcast available on the social media pages. 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It's a Mixcloud link. You just click on that. 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This is something we played, I think it was 2 weeks ago now. Art Sherrod Jr., featuring Nelson Braxton and Eric Valentine. And inspired by Art's children, Brandon Ray and Ava Ray, this is Ray Ray's Groove. And the man who was on the birthday file last week, Sean Ulias, also has new music. We've got that on the way for you next. Smooth Grooves on Solar Radio. 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

Smooth Cruise on Solo Radio, cover recap tracks with Cindy Bradley, with Art Sherrod Jr. and with that man Sean Ulias, Skyline Drive, and Sean on the birthday fire for last week. Song co-written by Sean and by Blake Aaron as well, really nice. One more to squeeze in before we go back in the box for this week, and it's a song that we played, I think it was last week, possibly the week before. Song written and produced by Greg Manning, from a man from San Francisco, great guitar player, Joel Del Rosario. This positively drives along nicely. It's called C'est La Vie, and I'm back in the box this week with two artists heading to the UK and playing dates in London on the same weekend. That weekend, the 18th and 19th of September. Greg Karukas playing at Pizza Express in Dean Street, and opening up our Back in the Box, Najee is going to be playing Soul Mama in Islington, September the 18th and 19th, two shows on each day. If you get the chance to see either of them or both of them, I would highly recommend you take it. You will not be disappointed. Najee in particular, one of my all-time favourite sax men. Smooth Grooves on Solar Radio, your classic and 21st century soul station.

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1: Smooth Grooves on Solar Radio. Back in the box, we bring you a couple of tracks at the end of each show that we haven't played in at least 2 years. And this week, we've got a couple of artists who are playing in the UK in the next few weeks. Greg Karukas on the way. He's going to be playing at the Pizza Express in Dean Street, September the 18th and 19th. And the same weekend, this man's going to be playing two shows a day on both the 18th and 19th at Soul Mama in Islington. Get the chance to go and see him. Going to be touring his Under the Moon Over the Sky album from last year, one of my favourite albums from last year. But thought we'd go back with this. 2013, Shanahue Records. The album is called The Morning After. Najee and Rendezvous.

had the pleasure of interviewing and seeing him playing live in London at Under the Bridge many years ago. If you get the chance to go to the shows in September, take it. I first got into smooth jazz through the world of jazz funk, and knew people like Bob James and Lee Ricknow and Harvey Mason and Grover Washington. I went looking for more sax players and discovered George Howard and Kim Waters and Najee, and I've been a lifelong fan. First album back in 1989. It's going to be in London, Soul Mama, Islington, 18th and 19th. Two shows on both days. Yeah, get along there and enjoy that. The man is superb. New music for next week already lining up, including tracks from Christoph Goes and Paolo Rusticelli and Justin Young. Something brand new from Skinny Hightower and Jay Rowe as well, and Brian Bromberg. Plenty of new music already for next week's show. As always, check out the playlist and the podcast, both of them on the social media, on the Richard Edwards page and on the Smooth Grooves page, and you'll find both of those on Facebook. And I do recommend you check out that playlist, and we urge you to support the artists, buy the music, stream the music. If you get a chance, go and see them play live. And as I say, we've got Najee and Greg Karukas also playing in the UK. He's going to be playing at Pizza Express in Dean Street. To support the artists, buy the music, stream the music. If you get a chance, go and see them play live. And as I say, we've got Najee and Greg Karukas also playing in the

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right here in the AM. As we just go over the hour of two, it's Tony Lee giving you all the best new disco, funky re-edits and future disco soul. As always, in the middle of the show, we throw in four classics and we call it the Classic Dance Floor 4. It is 2 hours of the best new disco in town, so keep us company as we kick it all off today with Effendi and All Good.

Well, good morning once again to the super soulful sounds of Funky New Disco right here in the AM. We kicked it all off today with Effendi and All Good, and in the background, Don't Tell Me by Fabio S and Fedda Funk. But before we go any further, I'd just like to give a big shout to Rich Edwards with the smoothest show in town. That is the Smooth Groove Show, and he'll be back on your radio same time next Saturday at midnight. As always, love to give a little shout out to Paul Phillips as well for the virtual nightclub. Two stellar DJs turning your Saturday night into Sunday morning. So as we continue, up next, Seamus Haji and Dimensions, I Am Happy. And after that, we've got Do It Yourself by Disco Tron. Loads of great tracks still to come in this first mix of the show. Music from Sonic Soultizer, Jaegerossa and Memmi P, just to name a few. So whatever you do right here in the AM, keep it locked. It's Funky New Disco.

Right, Sailor family, let's do a few hellos for today. The Funky Gins, he's up first. Sean Hickey, how you doing this morning? Thanks for giving us a track the other day on your radio show. And John B, the Quizmaster as well, he's in. Tex James, Joyce Richards, good morning, Joyce. Roland Rogers as well. Paul and Gillian Fleming, good morning to you. And Dave Thomas and the Channel Islands crew. Chris Murray, good morning, Chris. And Nade Listra as well. Layla Soper, Rob Coley, Kevin East, John Johns, Adrian Eggleston, Lee Bowen, see you on the boat next week, Lee, and Chaz Sandu as well, Jane Bishop, Phil Medcalf, Thomas Oyu, how you doing, Thomas, and Max Faulkner as well, Tracy Kerr, I still will call you, don't worry about it, and Dave and Hannah Dawson, Tony Carroll, Prune Arrow, Axel LR, Mary Jane Donald, all the way across the pond, Kathy Edwards, how you doing, Kathy, and Grant Harris as well, Steve Illingsworth, and Paul Plummer, Otavio and Afeo, Jules Price, Tracy Ann, Gilly Cannon, Jack Cotton, Sandra Kennedy, Mitch Mitchell is on the night shift, Karen Hansen, Steve Kerr, Ian Boxall, and last but not least, Mary Onofrio. 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

Solar Radio, your classic and 21st century soul station. It's Tony Lee right here in the AM, playing all the best new disco, funky re-edits and future disco soul. And in the middle of the show, we throw in four classics and we call it the Classic Dance Floor 4. And this week we've got music from Al Hudson, the Manhattans, Nicole and Timmy Thomas and the OJs. That comes up around about 10 to the top of the hour. It's just a little break from the new disco remixes and the future disco soul, and we call it the Classic Dance Floor 4. Right, let's get back to the music. And before we go, just like to say a big shout to Geraldine Wake, Dow, Sally and Ash, because I forgot them in the shout list.

Right, Solar Family, let's take a little look at the track listing for this first hour of the show. We kicked it all off with Effendi and All Good into Don't Tell Me by Fabrio S and Feta Funk. Seamus Haji was spurred out the bag with Dimensions, then we had Do It Yourself by Disco Tron. Paolo Bardelli and Tony Montana, Just Loving This One and Everybody Searching. And then we went into Every Day of My Life by Sonic Soltizer. We had Jaegerossa and Fantasy, and in the background, Get Away by Larry Funk. Coming up next, Memmi P, Higher Than Before, and taking us up to the classic dance floor for Cool Blue by Phased Groove. 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

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Right, let's crack on with the music.

0: Solar Family, as we approach 10-2, the top of the hour, you know what that means, it's time for this week's Classic Dance Floor 4. We go back in time and play four classics, original music, no remixes, no re-edits, just the way it was meant to be. And this week we've got music from Al Hudson and You Can Do It, and the Manhattans with Crazy. We're going to have a little break and come back on the other side with Nicole and Timmy Thomas and New York Eyes, and finishing it all off today, the OJs and Put Our Heads Together. It's just a little break from the new disco remixes and the future disco soul, and we call it the Classic Dance Floor 4.
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0: 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Tony Lee right here in the AM. As we come to the end of hour number one, we are in the middle of the classic dance floor four. We'll be back on the other side with two more classics and another 50-minute mix.
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0: on the corner.
1: Well, as another week goes by, and behind us is another classic dance floor four. As I said, we kicked it off today with Al Hudson and You Can Do It, Into the Manhattans and Crazy. Nicole and Timmy Thomas came up after the ads with New York Eyes, and in the background there, the OJs and Put Our Heads Together. 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
1: Well, here we go, back in the mix for another 50 minutes. If you just tuned in, this is Solar Radio, your classic and 21st century soul station. My name's Tony Lee, and this is Funky New Disco right here in the AM. We go out each and every Thursday at midnight, and then we take the show apart, put it back together again, and repeat it on Sunday morning at 2 a.m. So let's kick this mix off today with Dr. Packer and Am I Gonna Be the One?

Now there's a lovely way to kick off the second mix of the show. Am I Gonna Be The One by Docs Paco, and in the background, Baby It's You by Mick Tech and the Dirty Disco Stars. Coming up next, Jay Vegas and Mark Knight and Break You Down, and loads of great tracks still to come in this second mix of the show. Music from Yamhoo and Suki Soul, Michael Gray and Doug Willis, just to name a few. So whatever you do right here in the AM, keep it locked. It's Funky New Disco.

right, Solar family. Let's keep you up to date on what we've got coming up on Solar regarding the Soul Cruises. Sunday the 13th of September, it's only a couple of weeks away. We've still got a few tickets left for Soul on the Solan. It goes from Shamrock Quay, Millstone Point, Southampton, SO14 5QL. There's 5 hours of all your favourite Solar Radio DJs, including Ian Johns, Paul Lewis, Phil Baker, Robbie Peters and Russ Cole. I think I said it's 12:45 to 5:45. Just a few tickets left, so get onto solarradio.com at £24. What a bargain. Next up, we move into October, Sunday the 11th to be precise, on board the Golden Jubilee. That goes from 2 till 7pm, Temple Pier, London. Tickets £25 for that one. We have the wonderful Caribbean food available to purchase on the day as well. 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And don't forget, the Christmas Soul Cruise tickets will go on sale. We will give you plenty of notice via the Facebook page, via Solar Radio itself. You just don't want to miss out. They do go quickly. Once we did sell 600 tickets in 2 hours. I think the last one took about 24 hours. So keep your eyes open if you want to get on the Christmas Soul Cruise. Right, let's crack on with the music.

be the one, into Baby It's You by Mick Tech and the Dirty Disco Stars. Jay Vegas and Mark Knight were third out the bag with Break You Down, into Goo Disco and Clubbable. Falling Love by Both 91, I love a great track there, and in the background, Disco Cream and Happy Groove. Coming up next, one more by Risk Assessment as we go into Freak For You by Yamhu and Suki Soul. Michael Gray with Genie after that, and then Get Your Own by Doug Willis. Taking us up to the top of the hour and the end of the show, Sammy Juice and Give Me Your Love. Solar Family, spread the word, tell your friends it is Funky New Disco right here in the AM. 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

Okay, Solar Family, let's take a little look at what we've got coming up today on this Super Sunday on Solar Radio. After me, we've got Colin Hughes with a repeat of Strawberry Jazz, and then at 6 a.m. it's the Solar Gospel Sunrise. Paul Lewis with The Breakfast Show is up at 8, and Richard Serling is from 10 till 12. We all love Louis Martin, he's on at 12 till 2, and then it's Chris Dinnis with Bless My Soul from 2 till 4. 4 o'clock, it's Steve Hobbs with Sunday Soul, and then at 6, it's Jazzy B with Back to Life. Bob Semple comes up at 8, and then Clive R is In Orbit from 8 till 10. Then brand new Sundays at Midnight, we've got The Rotation. Tom Brown, and I do mean the Tom Brown, Phil Baker, Johnny Britt and Mike Parlett, each and every Sunday on Rotation. Great shows, stay awake and listen to those. Well, that's what we've got coming up today on Solar, so just keep it locked.

Right, Solar Family, as we are a few minutes away from 4 a.m. Just got one more for you, Sammy Juice, and Give Me Your Love. 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Love to you all. Thanks for listening. Till next time, I'll see you.

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Here we are again on a Wednesday night, live from London Town. Big thanks to Lisa for the past 2 hours. Brand new track from Paolo Raciski and Neon Magic. And this is Skinny High Tower.

Skinny Hightower and a track called Summer Anthems. And a welcome to John and Stevie P and Stevie O. And Ben, Lloyd and Jenny. And Chaz, Gary and Sue Powis. And Jonathan and Joyce. And of course, Craig. Hope winter's okay.

This is Judith Owen and Inside Out. And a welcome to Lynn and Cheringe, I hope I said that right. And Ian and Ray. And Sue Wall and Elaine and Graham. And Peter. Don't forget you can find us on Facebook under the Solar Radio group. This is Sledgehammer, Eric Knight.

That's Eric Knight and Sledgehammer. What a famous track that is. I really enjoyed that. And a welcome to Edward and Imel. It's really great to hear from you, Imel. Long time for that. Dan Seagull, Room to Move.

Mr. Dan Segal and Rent Move. And at the end of last week, I got an abscess on my tongue. 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

That's Tommy Davidson and Lift Your Life. 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
0: And a welcome to Mandy. And of course, Phil and Carolyn are out there somewhere.

This track's called All In and it's Axon Radio. And so yeah, I probably got my ulcer from kissing Freddy, or him kissing me. He always wants to kiss me on the lips, I don't know why.

Alberto Valli and David Benoit. And of course, we've got the Commodores coming to Beckenham on Saturday. I might just go down to the park and see if I can listen in.

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we had something really interesting happen on Saturday morning at 5 a.m. The security guard managed to lock himself out of the security gate, which meant no one could get in. So I got a phone call at 5 o'clock in the morning saying, have I got a key? Of course, I was fast asleep. Then I got a load of abuse from a resident saying she had to wait 30 minutes to get in because this guy had locked himself out.

Anyway, the pleasures of living in Langley Park. Craig Samuels and Magic. Now is time.

This is LaShawn Gary, and Now Is The Time. The time is 2 minutes past nine in the UK. 2 minutes past ten in Europe.

That was the 21st Street Band, All We Knew, Strawberry Jazz on a Wednesday night. This is called Undress Me Now.

Third Force and Lift Me Higher. So it looks like you were at the beach yesterday, but it doesn't really say where this photograph was taken, but it looks really good, the sun going down. This is Donald Byrd and Wind Parade.

is Pig and Dan and a track called China Doll. I did watch a film this week, it's called Keeping Rosie, but it was so full of inconsistencies it was really difficult to watch. The security guard there, he left the security hut, so she set fire to it. I mean, I can't believe it sometimes. This is Bossa Roa.

is Lee Gandelman and Bossaraya. And welcome to the Wild Atlantic Gifts.

and welcome to Mr. Mike Murray. Step to Soul and a Mambo Soul.

Lotto Valley and Mr. Beast. And my new Japanese bed is really hard. It's really difficult to sleep on it at the moment, but I'm sure I'll get used to it. Anyway, a big thank you to Sue, who's put up so many gifts tonight. I love you. Over to Mark McCarthy, and I'll let you know if I can hear any of the Commodores from the park at the weekend. See you next week. This is called Never Ending Summer Love.

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praying that you will understand the unconditional love of Christ that is for every single person that he created. Good morning and welcome. 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My name's Grant Lee, and for the next 2 hours, I present to you the greatest gospel music anywhere on the planet with the Gospel Sunrise here. So you just heard music from the artist called Gary Miles, taking us back in time. Gary Miles, A New Era, from the album called The Experience Volume 1, we took the track called Unconditional Love. Got a great 2 hour show for you today. Gonna, you know, style it in the way of neo soul, soul, gospel, yeah, contemporary gospel music. So yeah, you're gonna love it. Honestly, you will. Just hang in there and you'll see exactly what I mean. Coming up in the second hour, my regular feature with the lady called Nina Taylor. And in this week, she shines a spotlight and gives us the winners of the 41st Annual Stella Gospel Music Awards. The winners gets counted through here. Plus, Nina also shares with us the top 10 songs coming out of America, and we will be congratulating Daryl Wars and PJ Morton with their new number one song called Able. All that and a bunch more here on the Gospel Sunrise.

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ending. From the album called Greatest Love, Volume 1 and 2, The Ilim Project and the song called Real Love. They were actually nominated and they were tipped to pick up an awards for the GX Awards that happened yesterday in Birmingham. Hope they did well. All right, so you're listening to the Gospel Sunrise.

0: Wonderful, love this. The artist called Bruce Allen and a track called Come Back. And before that, an album that I stumbled across probably about 6-7 weeks ago, Smooth Jazz, Sax, Soft Life. Sacred Place is the song that you heard before that. You're listening to The Gospel Sunrise with myself, Grantley, here on Solar Radio. And I'm really pleased to say that we've just launched a new website that's kind of like just encompassing everything to do with what I do, which is quite a lot of stuff, actually. But it's like a hub, a focal point, so you don't have to go all over the place to see different content that I am involved with. The web address is grantley.org. Do check it out. It'd be nice to get some comments back from you. And I like to get my comments via my Mixcloud account, so I shall give you that information in just a little while.
1: Back

0: 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Every single thing around you started as a thought. Someone's thought. So why not yours? Why not mine? Let's build.
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of the month, every month, the Gospel Sunrise with your boy Grantley. And this song that you just heard me play really does sum me up, I think, and most people when you consider it, whether you want to admit to it or not. The song called My Mind Builds My World. And for some people, it can be quite a nice world. Do you know what I mean? But there is the contrary as well. Never mind. So set your mind on things above. Colossians 32, that scripture's taken from. Wonderful song. And before that, the song that most people are saying now, yeah, that's right. The late, great Frankie Beverly Mays and Joy and Pain. That's right. Kemi and the song called Give My Love. We played the jazz cut. There is a few different versions out there, but yeah, I thought I'd play the jazz cut to sort of like dovetail on what I was doing a few songs before. You know how we do, right? All right, so you're listening to Solar Radio. We are your classic and 21st century soul station. Hope you're having a wonderful Sunday morning so far. Do remember to visit the website, solarradio.com. We do have quite a few events this year, a lot of them on the river. We do like water around us. So do check out the website and see if you can nab

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So she goes under the name of Carlene Nash. The album's called Asylum and the song called Overdose. 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

That's Nauru, and the king has told me. All right, so looking forward to the second hour of today's show, my regular feature with the sister Nina Taylor, and she shares gospel news with us. And then this week she'll be telling us about the winners of the 41st annual Stella Gospel Music Awards. She'll be counting down the winners, and she will also go through the top 10 songs that are currently doing very well in America. We will also congratulate Daryl Walls, formerly of The World's Group, and PJ Morton for their new number one song coming out of America right now. Looking forward to that. So we will continue to play great gospel music right now, and I'm going to take you back in time with a song that I think I played on my last

came out last year, got reissued. The Best of Kingdom, seriously. And a song called Not Alone. Before that, Back in Time with the OJs here on Solar Radio. Yeah, the OJs did do a few gospel songs, and the one you heard was A Prayer here on the Gospel Sunrise with Grantley. Listen, if you've managed to just join us and you think, oh, might have missed a few songs there, no need to be too concerned at all. 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Mark, MARK09 is my account details. Check that out. Straight after the show's finished, it will be posted for you to listen in your own time. So, yeah, at the top of the next hour, it'll be available for you. All right, and talking about the top of the next hour, do stick around for Paul. He's going to be sharing and giving us breakfast. Every single listener, he's amazing.

Don't love this. UK artist called Dana Collab. From his album called Close Up, we took the track called Little Things. And you know what? It's just the little things, isn't it, really? When you think of anything that kind of amazes you, it could be like acts of service that someone's given unto you. And it's just the little things, isn't it? But with regards to the God that we serve, it's the little things, you know, like allowing us to wake up this morning and giving him the props for it and not the alarm clock. Yeah, I thought I'd let that one sit with you for a little while. All right, so before that, it was an artist called Danny, spelt with an I at the end, and a song called Reasons played here. Two songs away from Nina Taylor, who shares gospel news with us.

0: Hi, Nina Taylor here with today's gospel news for Solar Radio. Well, we begin with a big week for Vincent Bohannon and SOV, The Sound of Victory. Vincent Bohannon founded the Sound of Victory Fellowship Choir in Brooklyn, New York in 2014. He brought together talented young singers with one purpose, spreading the gospel of Jesus Christ through music. And in 2026, the ministry continues to reach new heights. Vincent Bohannon and SOV released their 14-track project live in New York earlier this year. This project featured and included the song My Soul Says Yes, Well Done, Jesus Rose, and He'll Make It Better. And now congratulations are in order at the 41st Stellar Gospel Music Awards. Vincent Bohannon and SOV walked away with 3 Stellar Awards, including Album of the Year for Live in New York and Choir of the Year. It's another major moment for a choir that continues to prove that traditional choir music is alive, growing, and reaching new generations. And speaking of major moments, congratulations to Darryl Walls. Many gospel fans know Darryl Walls as the powerhouse vocalist from the 6-time Stellar Award-winning group, The Walls Group, but his solo career has reached an exciting new level. His debut solo album, Heart of Mine, produced by PJ Morton, earned Darryl his first Grammy Award for Best Gospel Album in 2026. The album's hit single, Abel, climbed all the way to number 2 on Billboard's Gospel Airplay chart. And Darryl isn't slowing down. He has released a brand new single entitled Good to Me, continuing what has already been an incredible year for the singer, songwriter, and producer. From Vincent Bohannon and SOV celebrating stellar victories to Darryl Walls celebrating Grammy success and new music in 2026, it continues to be an exciting year for gospel music. And speaking of the winners, the 41st Annual Stellar Gospel Music Awards were held this past week in Charlotte, North Carolina. Some of gospel music biggest names took home the gold. Here's a list of this year's winners. Artist of the Year went to Darryl Walls. Song of the Year, Promises by Lisa Knowles Smith and the Brown Singers. Male Artist of the Year, Jonathan McReynolds. The Albertina Walker Female Artist of the Year, JJ Harrison and Youthful Praise. Dual Chorus Group of the Year, Lisa Knowles Smith and the Brown Singers. Album of the Year, Live in New York, Vincent Bohannon and SOV. Choir of the Year, JJ Harrison and Youthful Praise. Contemporary Duo Chorus Group of the Year, Jonathan McReynolds featuring Jamal Roberts. Traditional Duo Chorus Group of the Year, Brandon Camphor and One Way. Contemporary Male Artist of the Year, Darryl Walls. Traditional Male Artist of the Year, John P. Key. Contemporary Female Artist of the Year, Erica Campbell. Female Artist of the Year, Blanche McAllister Dykes. Contemporary Album of the Year, Fred Hammond presents Sincere. Traditional Album of the Year, DeKalyn Carr, Times the Legends. Music Video of the Year went to Dietrich Haddon for the video Find Jesus. Traditional Choir of the Year, John P. Key and New Life Community Choir. Contemporary Choir of the Year, Vincent Bohannon and SOV. Traditional Artist of the Year, Ja'Kalyn Carr. Rap Hip Hop Gospel Album of the Year, Reconstruction by Lecrae. Quartet of the Year, Lisa Knowles Smith and the Brown Singers. Praise and Worship Album of the Year, Promises from Todd Delaney. Praise and Worship Song of the Year, Your Name, Javonte Patton. And Rap Hip Hop Song of the Year went to Movin' by Just Cordell from Rock City Media Group. Here's this week's top 10 gospel songs. Number 10, Your Glory to See You, Ernest Pugh. You Are, Fresh Start Worship at number 9. 8, Nothing Else, JJ Harrison and Youthful Praise. 7, Church Medley, John P. Key. 6, Praise on Go, Canton Jones. 5, God Did It, Kenny Lewis in One Voice. Number 4, Made New, Jason Nelson. 3, Working on Me, Zacardi Cortez. 2, Mercy from PJ Morton. And our new number 1 song comes from Darryl Walls and PJ Morton with the song Abel. Well, that's your top 10 gospel songs and your gospel news.
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0: 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Until next time, my name is Nina Taylor with the Gospel News. Nina Taylor here, and you're checking out my boy Grantley playing the

0: That song definitely gets you ready for church, if you know what I mean. The vocal powerhouse himself, formerly of the group called The Walls Group, Daryl Walls, who teamed up with PJ Morton, son of Bishop Paul Sr. Morton, and their song called Able, which is taken from his award-winning album. Daryl picked up, I think it was either one or two Stellar Awards just a couple of weeks ago, as mentioned from Nina Taylor's excellent Gospel News, which returns at the same time next month with me, Grantley, here on the Gospel Sunrise.
1: Hey everybody, it's Dr. Charles Wolfork, and you're checking in with my man, Grantley, playing the greatest R&B gospel music anywhere on the planet. 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

0: Love that. Yeah, you're listening to Solar Radio. It's the Grantley Sunday Sunrise here on Solar Radio, playing you a great track there called Beautiful Soul. Before that, a group that I discovered probably about, I want to say about at least 8 weeks ago, maybe a tiny bit more than that. But since discovering them, I've grabbed everything that I can on them. The group called Cellar Soul. Their album is extremely good. It's called Milk Honey, and I played title track here, in brackets, Everything, from Cellar Soul. Do look out for that group. They are amazing. And I think they're formed of four sisters. One of them's pregnant. She might have had the baby by now. I'm just going off of the video that I have on them. And talking about videos, I did mention earlier on in the program that I've kind of grouped everything that I do into one new website. You can check it out for yourself. It's Grantley.org. That's Grantley.org, Grantley.org. And I've kind of like just want to have a space, a hub where you could just go to one area and just get everything, whether it's radio, listen again, the TV channels, interviews in front of camera. That sort of thing. So, yeah, do check it out. Tell us what you think about it. You can make a comment on my Mixcloud account by going to the www.mixcloud.com/Newmark, NUMark09. And, yeah, it'd be nice to hear from you. So, coming up in just a moment, I'll give you a rundown of what you can expect to hear for the rest of your Sunday on Solar Radio.
1: Came out of retirement for this guy. It's the new joint of the day. Here's Aaron Cole with Usher in the Spirit.

Make Me Wanna. Aaron Cole and Usher in the Spirit Place here on your Gospel Sunrise. Okay, so looking ahead to today's programming here on Solar Radio, I'm looking forward to breakfast at the top of the hour with Paul Lewis for Sunday breakfast. 10 o'clock, it's Richard Serling for A Cellar Full of Soul, Rare and Well Done. Louis Martin up at midday. Chris Dennis at 2 o'clock, Steve Hobbs at 4, Jazzy B with the Back to Life show, 6 o'clock, 8 o'clock, Bob Sample for his Bob Sample show. Rounding up your Sunday evenings here on Solar Radio is the legend himself, Mr. Clive R. for In Orbit. 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

Grantley, Solar Gospel Sunrise, every first Sunday of the month. Myself, Grantley, thank you for your company today. I really have enjoyed presenting for you today, and I'm gonna step aside and make room for breakfast, and I'm looking forward to some hash browns, if you know what I mean. All right, Paul's up next, and I'll catch up with you in the month of October. Yeah.

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Good morning and welcome to Sunday Breakfast with Paul Lewis here on Solar. So I hope you enjoyed this week's Sunday Gospel Sunrise with Grantley, of course. So on my show today, I can tell you now, the record of the week comes from Chris Kingdon and it's great. And the featured artist this week, Grover Washington Jr. So a big thank you if you've already been getting involved, recommending your favourite songs and tunes ever by Grover Washington Jr.

0: So we started off this week's show with Fat Larry's Band and Act Like You Know. Then this, of course, Wiki Wacky by the Fatback Band from 1974.
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0: So on today's show, the featured artist is Grover Washington Jr. Big thank you again if you've got involved recommending your favourite tunes by him for this particular show. Had so many and a broad range of suggested tracks as well. So thank you very much. Decided to start with this one.

The first of three from this week's featured artist, Grover Washington Jr., decided to go for a track from his debut album, first ever album. It was called Inner City Blues, and it was recorded in 1971, and I'm going to play that particular track for Alan Mattingly. Good morning, Alan, and also for Bocco Gary Box as well. So if you just locked in, just join us. Good morning. Welcome to Sunday Breakfast with Paul Lewis, where we always play a collection of timeless and new.

New comes from Romina Johnson, track called Never Too Late, and that is now available actually as a 7-inch vinyl single as well on Boogie Back Records, and that of course co-written by Ernie McCone as well. Love that. So if you'd like to get in contact with me during the show, you can do so right now on the Solar Facebook page. You can also get in touch with me right now by messenger or by email. It's Paul Lewis at solarradio.com.

Norman Connors and Be There in the Morning. So thank you very much for being here with us this morning, and also thank you for your emails and messages this week. And thank you, as always, to Kimberly Thompson. Good morning, Kimberly. Also Lee Beresford, Sharon Carter. Hiya, Sharon, how are you? Also Cliff Edwards, Tim Wright, Mary Onufrio, also Chaz Sandu. Good morning, Chaz. Also Nick Lambert, Kath McCarthy, and also Kimberly Matthews as well. To all of you, thank you very much for being with us for Sunday Breakfast.

0: 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It was the title track of her album, What a Difference a Day Makes, here on Solar Radio.
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This week's best of Brit Funk comes from The Oceans, a great track called Pacific Dream, if you remember that. And before that, of course, Mr. George Benson and Love Ballad. So here on Sunday Breakfast, we always play a collection of timeless and new soul and jazz.

new for 2026. That was Mother's Favourite Child featuring Saeeda Wright, and This Is Love. So if you'd like to recommend tracks for consideration for this show, you can get involved on the Sunday Breakfast Facebook page. You can, of course, get in touch with me by messenger as well or by email. It's paullewis@solarradio.com. Now, a couple of people have done exactly that this week. Our Lawrence Govia. Good morning, Lawrence. And also Dave Miller as well. Hiya, Dave.

0: This week's featured artist on Sunday Breakfast is Grover Washington Jr. And that, of course, was Summer Song, the live version, live at the Bijou.
1: 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Solo.

1977 was the year the New York Port Authority, also known as NYPA. Track called I Got It here on Sunday Breakfast. So thank you for your messages and for being with us this morning, including Mike T, also known as NYPA. Track called I Got It here on Sunday Breakfast.

bought a soul or jazz song from the 50s or the 60s, and in fact today we are going to go back to the year of 1967. Going to play this just for Rose and Leon Joseph and their very good friends Jan and Miles.

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taking us into the second hour of this week's Sunday Breakfast Show here on Solar. So if you just joined in, just locked in, good morning, welcome. Lovely to have your company this morning, where we always play a collection of timeless and new soul and jazz. Now, if you've been with us for the first hour, thank you as well for being with us for the weekend breakfast shows here on Solar with Dave Fleming on Saturdays and myself on a Sunday. Teddy P, of course, You Can't Hide From Yourself. Now, that was taken from the official Philadelphia International Records 50th anniversary celebration called The Remixes. Yeah, a slightly different version.

0: This week is number 25 in the Solar Suite Rhythms charts. 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And I'm the Dude Man.
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0: So it's now time for this week's back-to-back two songs with a common link selected by one of our listeners. And this week, brilliant suggestions actually come from Ian Douglas. Thank you very much, Ian. So two songs, but what is the common link between the two?

This week's back-to-back two songs with a common link, but what was it? It was recommended by Ian Douglas. Thank you again, Ian. Loved doing that. Thank you very much indeed. So track one was Something Special by Quincy Jones. Then this, the classic from Stevie Wonder. This is As. So the connection is that Herbie Hancock plays the piano on both of those. Absolutely loved it. Did you get that right? Did you really? Did you look it up? must say now that the back-to-back series will be coming to an end in early October, actually, and it's going to be replaced with a brand new main feature on Sunday Breakfast, which starts on the 18th of October. It's two songs that make you get up and dance. Now, if you'd like to get involved with that, please send us the name of the two songs and the artist for your two songs. Please send the details by messenger or by email to me here. It's Paul Lewis at solarradio.com. So that is new. Two songs that make you get up and dance. That will be the new main feature from the 18th of October. So on next week's show, I can tell you now, the featured artists are going to be Radio. Just to get you in the mood, thought we'd play this week. Sunday morning, for those who like to groove, it is Radio.

0: Radio featuring Ray Parker Jr. and For Those Who Like to Groove. And Radio will be the featured artist on Sunday Breakfast this time next week. Now, if you do like to have a groove, hopefully you've already got your tickets to join us for Late Summer Soul on the Solon. It takes place next Sunday, the 13th of September, from Southampton. I'm going to be there with Ian Johns, the groove master himself, Phil Baker, also Robbie Peters and Russ Cole. Will be brilliant to see you there. So a big thank you if you've got involved and recommended songs this week. They've included Joseph Sloboda and also Michael Canavan, who I know particularly like that tune as well.
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taking us into the final 30 minutes of this week's Sunday Breakfast Show here on Solar. That, of course, is Don Ray, a Cerrone production, got to have loving. So let's do the birthday list, shall we? We've got a massive one today. Happy birthday to our very own Ian John, celebrating a birthday today. Tomorrow is the birthday of Julia Bull. On Tuesday, birthdays for the lovely Lady Jean Gibbs and also David Noyes. On Wednesday, the 9th birthday for Alison Harrington. On Thursday, Alan Biggins and Madeleine Shelter celebrating birthdays. And on Saturday, the 12th, it's going to be birthdays for Tracy Patterson, also Eddie Strang, and also Gwen Bowman as well. So thank you for your messages and for being with us this morning, including Andy Ledger, also T. Connolly, hiya T. Jackie Bray, Paul Gilbert, hiya Paul, thank you for your messages. Also Janice and Johnny Boy, good morning, lovely to have your company. Also Jennifer Richards, Des Gray, Axel LR, Lloyd Essen, Tex James, good morning Tex, how are you? Also Sally White, Paul Gordon, and last but definitely not least, the lovely Yvonne Felix. To all of you, thank you very much. And in fact, to you too, thank you for being with us this morning for Sunday Breakfast. Always an absolute pleasure to have you with us. Now it is time for this week's Touch of Jazz. Brilliant track, actually, which has been recommended by Ronald Ferran. Good morning, Ronald, and thank you so very much for your email recommending this.

1978 was the year. It was the title track of the album In My Pocket. And that, of course, was Victor Feldman, this week's Touch of Jazz. So here on Sunday Breakfast, it is now time for my record of the week. Comes from Chris Kingdon, doing very nicely in the Solar Suite Rhythms chart as well. This is My Favourite Place.

0: That is my record of the week. 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
0: So a big thank you if you've recommended songs for the featured artists on this week's show. They've actually included Wayne Freeman. Good morning, Wayne. How are you? Also, Peter Kumwenda, Martin Fairweather, David Buckland, also Dave Craik, Jenny Banks, Martin Smith, Simon Manny, also Paul Oxo Oxley. Good morning, Oxo. Also Cliff Meginson, Nick Howes, Tim Southcott. Hiya, Tim. Also Ray Coles, Carol Barr, Paul Alexander Udall, Philip Medcalf, who's been waiting very patiently, I know. Hiya, Philip. And also Ricardo Hines as well. So to all of you, thank you very much, as always, for getting involved, recommending songs for the featured artist. So this is the third of three. Comes from Grover Washington Jr., of course. Another track live from the Bijou. Sunday morning, Sunday breakfast with Sausalito.

And that, of course, was the full-length live version of Sausalito. So Richard Serling will be here next on Solar. Thank you again for being with us this morning for Sunday Breakfast. Until next time, stay safe and take care. Now, this week, I'm going to leave you with an overdose of joy. This is Eugene Record. Till next week. Ta-da!

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4: 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Next up, Richard Serling and myself, full of soul.

Countdown. Hi, how are you doing? I'm Richard Serling. You're in tune with A Cellar Full of Soul, and there's Willie Mitchell, the number All About That Train, The Champion, a huge all-nighter favourite all those years ago. Hope you've had a good week. Thanks for joining me again. Remember, you can catch up live as well now. Not live, you can catch up after the show. 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

In this week's show, we'll cover numbers 8 to number 1 as we round off our latest Hot 100 countdown. Classic Northern Soul there from Detroit, Rose Batiste and Hit and Run. Two fine sides on that single, released back in 1967. Next week, we're moving on to a brand new Hot 100. It's actually more than that, though. Yes, there are 100 positions, but each of those is allocated to somebody, someone, who, in my opinion, has been really important in the development of Northern Soul. Could be a songwriter, could be a producer, could be a label owner. Of course, it could be an artist as well. So each track or each number will probably have more than one track to represent them. So, I don't know, let's say Jerry Butler's in there. We'll have three tracks from Jerry. So it will be an extended Hot 100. It will run through almost to the end of the year. But hopefully you agree with most of my choices. The Heroes of Northern Soul Hot 100. That starts next weekend.

0: You know, thinking back on that record when Simon Soussan sent it over from Los Angeles all the way to Wigan back in 1974. What a massive record that was on the dance floor, covered up as the Bob Wilson Strings A Go Go. And such a great hand clapping, great for the backdrops, a real DJ's delight. Of course, it's Really About the Checkerboard Squares, came out on the Villa label back in 1966, and it's called Double Cooking. It's a worthy inclusion in our latest Hot 100 countdown. All thrillers, no fillers. That's at 6, and at 5,
1: you know, dancing is a part of life. It's one of the thrills of young America, and young America has been responsible for setting most of the world's dance craze. We give the twist, the monkey, the duck.

Again, we go back to the magic year of 1967, the legendary label Merwood Records and Richard Temple, only a stage name. Jimmy Colmore was his real name. We got to bring him over a couple of times as well in the turn of the century. What a great guy he is as well. And that song, that beating rhythm, really does sum up the whole brilliance and excitement of the Northern Soul movement, which is now worldwide, of course. So that beating rhythm by Richard Temple, that one at number five. We're going to do 4, 3, 2, and 1, and then we'll move into some of the sounds that just bubble under the All Thrillers, No Fillers, Hot 100.

0: Tell you what, that's a fantastic take on the James Brown original, isn't it? For the American Brunswick label back to 1968. Gene Chandler there, his version of There Was a Time. And you can bet that Gene Chandler is one of our heroes of Northern Soul and will be in the brand new Hot 100 that starts next week. Pointed out to me, by the way, this week that another mistake that I didn't even know I'd made. Is it because I'm getting a bit older? I'm 74 now. I said, or meant to say, Cecil Womack, and evidently said Cecil Washington. Where did that come from? Crazy. 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

It's a number three from The Vibrations and arranged by Richie Rome, who in 1968, when that record came out, had a most productive year, as you will hear as we go through our Heroes of Northern Soul Hot 100 over the coming months. Now, the world's foremost rare soul auction by Anglo-American. This autumn, items will include Mel Britt, The Kairos on Shrine, Johnny Honeycutt, Tony Gallagher, Celeste Hardy, Charles Sheffield, and over 50 other rarities. To find out more, go to www.raresoulvinyl.co.uk to see the full listings and to sign up to the free mailouts as we move on to the south side of Chicago with our number two.

at number two for the American Four Brothers label out of Chicago. Sam and Kitty there. And I've got something good. This has been a six-part series. Remember, if you missed any of the shows, you can listen back now. And these shows always stay up there as well, free of charge and worldwide. www.mixcloud.com/Spurs1961. The number one record, well, very personal to me. And it's a record that I got first in 1973 off a collector, went on to big things at Wigan Casino for a group of school, I think college kids actually, from California, who put this record together, called themselves the Jades, and I'm where it's at.

That's a great dance floor record, that isn't it? Fantastic Northern Soul from the Jades. Came out on the Nightlife label in 1966, and I'm Where It's At. So great Northern Soul music lives right where you do at exactly the same time every week. Hope you enjoyed our latest Hot 100 countdown. Moving on to the new one next week, the heroes of Northern Soul, digging deep into some of the people that really work behind the scenes, maybe unheralded actually. So I hope you'll be able to join me for that. Something like a 20-part series starting next week. Let's now look at some of the sounds that just bubbled under this latest Hot 100.

What a sensational record that one is out of the Windy City. Great group as well. Very underrated for the Chess label and produced by Gerald Sims. The Kittens there and Ain't No More Room.

Yeah, the best record that Phil Spector never produced himself for the American Big Bird label, picked up later by the Tower label, The Wall of Sound, Hang On!

That's a record that's thrilled me for many years, and it still does, for the American Cap label from 1968, Patti and the Emblems, out of Philadelphia. I'm Gonna Love You a Long, Long Time.

sounds that just bubbled under our latest Hot 100 countdown. All thrillers, no fillers. Some great blue-eyed soul there for the Music Town label, Detroit Soul and All of My Life.

Well, there's a group that went on tour with the Harlem Globetrotters in 1967, made some fine singles as well for the American Date label, group called The Glories, and one of their hard-to-find 45s, I Worship You Baby.

A legendary name in American R&B there, the great Clive McFatter, right at the end of his career, released in 1970, recorded in 1969 in Philadelphia. Please give me one more chance. What a record.

Well, it's a record that refuses to go away, and why should it? It's brilliant, isn't it? From 1972, a group called the MVPs came out on the Budder label in America. Turning My Heartbeat

The very pinnacle of Northern Soul, Chicago, 1965, on the Constellation label, a Bunky Shepherd production from the brilliant Nolan Chance, and just like the weather.

I had the pleasure of bringing Jerry Granger over to the UK back in 2016. She performed at the Blackpool International Soul Festival at the Winter Gardens. What a wonderful lady she is. What a great singer. And what a fine song that one is. Released on the Bell label in America in 1971. I Go to Pieces Every Time.

supergroup from California, The Natural Four, one of their singles on the ABC label back to 1968, and I Thought You Were Mine. I really hope you've enjoyed today's show. Back with you at the same time next week with the brand new Hot 100, which is going to be the heroes of Northern Soul, a deep dive into some of those people that made the music, writers, producers, vocalists and arrangers, and even label owners, and in some cases DJs and record finders as well. It's going to be quite an education for me. I hope you'll join me on the journey. Thanks for listening today. Have a great week. Leave you with a fantastic, absolutely wonderful instrumental. In fact, this is created by one of the guys I'm going to be saluting in the show from next week onwards, Mr. H.B. Barnum. Came out on the Capitol label back in 1965 from the Earl Wright Orchestra.

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1: Hope you enjoyed a cellar full of soul as we said goodbye to the All Thrillers, No Fillers Hot 100 Countdown. 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You can follow me there free of charge worldwide. And once you do that, every show I make will come at you automatically and in high quality. And there are something like 1,400 recent ones you can catch up with as well. Right now, it's Rare and Well Done. We're actually at part 13 of the 26-part series, so halfway through, music that mattered to me. Brought to you in association with the annual Blackpool International Soul Festival, June 18th to 20th next year. Six rooms of soul music under one amazing roof at the world-famous Winter Gardens. Over 40 DJs spinning the best in rare groove, modern soul and northern soul, mod, ska, 60s, R&B, and a touch of jazz, funk and soulful dance, and of course, those late-night connoisseurs' sessions. We've also got two live concerts. The exciting new vocalist Carmi Love with PM Warson and their full band on the Friday, and on the Saturday, the Soul Brothers Syndicate Orchestra featuring Daryl Smith. There are reunion sessions celebrating the glory days of the Mecca in Blackpool and the Ritz Jazz Funk All Days in Manchester and the Twisted Wheel All Nighters in Manchester as well. So it's going to be a pretty amazing event. Find out more, join us on the Blackpool International Soul Festival Facebook group. 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

Three wonderful tracks there. Quincy Jones' title track of the 1973 A&M album with George Duke on keyboard. Stevie Wonder's You've Got It, Bad Girl. What a brilliant vocal performance by Quincy on that. And then Syreeta with Denise Williams and Minnie Riperton on background vocals. The album Stevie Wonder Presents Syreeta from 1974 and the wonderful song Just a Little Piece of You. And there's the excellent Michael Henderson, title track of his 1978 album for Budder Records, In the Nighttime. Remember Norman Connors saying that he brought Michael in to be a bass player, then found out by accident what an amazing vocalist he was. And he proved that to all of us at the Blackpool Luxury Soul Weekender some years ago. A memorable, memorable night.

still blows me away after all these years. My goodness me. Gladys Knight and the Pips, Your Number One, back to 1983. The Originals before that, penned by Marvin Gaye, especially for them. A 1971 album for the Soul label, I'll Wait For You. And what about that first track? It's a brand new release. Be quick, though, on a 45, it's surely going to sell out fast. For Soul Jones Records, another great track from Honoré. If you remember last year, H-O-N-O-R-E. We played the last 45 and that sold out in record time as well. We're Still Making Love. Great, great record. Where am I up to? Ah, yes.

What a delight that track is, my goodness me. Would have been a wonderful session to witness as well, with Kurt Wall and Bob James and Nathan East just rounding off the bass line there for George Benson. Love, Remember, supported on vocals by Lisa Fisher, Venice Thomas and Sharon Bright. Back to 1993, title track of a Warner's CD. Marva King before that. Can't believe Ralph's managed to get her to come into Blackpool this coming January. What a great vocalist and what a fantastic accolade to bring her to the fans of Lancashire. Marva King, her version of Who's Right, Who's Wrong, 1981 album, the album Feels Right. And we started off with Leslie Smith, another brilliant track written for him, of course, 1982. Brenda Russell had the original version of that.

This has been an hour that's really mattered to me over the years. I hope you've enjoyed it as much as I've enjoyed playing it for you. Grover Washington Jr. featuring Phyllis Hyman, Sacred Kind of Love, the album Time Out of Love, Columbia Records, 1979, also made it on a CD single in America. Lenny Williams sounding just fantastic there with Tower of Power. Their breakthrough album, really, 1974 was the year the album. Back to Oakland, they toured the UK as well as part of a Warner's package, which I will never, ever forget seeing them, and the great song, Just When We Start Making It. Comforting, sophisticated, mellow soul that's been very close to my heart over the years. I look forward to sharing more of it with you at the same time next week. In the meantime, follow me at www.mixcloud.com/Spurs1961. You'll then get every show I make coming out to you worldwide directly and free of charge. Going to leave you with a track that I put on a CD I did all those years ago for Universal, the CD Modern Soul Connoisseurs. Back to 2002. Here's the wonderful sounds of Barbara Brown and Pity a Fool. Have a good week.

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4: Louis Martin.

Shabazz. Glad you're in my life, if only for a couple of hours a week. That's good enough for me. Thank you, Richard Serling. Cheers, mate. And of course, he's back next Sunday at 10 a.m. for more of the same. It's the way it is. Sunday at Solar Radio. How are you? This is Louis Martin with the Soul Selection. And we kind of do it like this. Midday till 2. Thank you for tuning our way. Got some great tunes, old and new, left field tunes, all that kind of stuff. And of course, you too.

Let me tell you, long time no hear, Jimmy Ruffin. Tell Me What You Want from 1974. What were you doing in 74? Don't tell, it's probably naughty, eh? And before that, Heidi Tan, Coffee on Your Sleeves. Hope you haven't. We're on Facebook, you can join us there. Emails as well, louismartin@solarradio.com. Good afternoon. Janie is already in and says, hoping everyone's having a good weekend. We are, Janie, thank you very much. And it ain't finished yet. We're down at the Tranquil Turtle later on today. And the weather looking very, very good, yeah.

Paul Simpson presents Leon Neal, When Somebody Loves You. And a couple of weeks back on the Sweet Rhythm Chart, this went from 8 to 5, climbing steadily. And after last weekend's bank holiday break, the Sweet Rhythms Chart Show is back tomorrow with Gary Spence from 8 p.m. He's got to have a little break every now and then, you know. Got to have all those chandeliers and that taken down at the lodge and cleaned. I hope it's not Del Boy doing the cleaning, though. No way. Had an email yesterday from Ben Wilmore. Hi to you, Ben. This is How About a Tune for All at Soul at the Sheaf in sunny Walsall. Very much appreciated. How about this mover? A gospel mover, Harold Melvin. And say hi to Geordie, who got in touch as well. Thank you, Geordie. How are you doing? The West Midlands in the house with Solar today.

0: Harold Melvin praying, going out to Jilly Cannon. Grant Harris is in as well, and hi to Tex James. Big hello from Tex. Yeah. We were praying quite a bit last Sunday at the White Hart for the last of our garden parties this year for Heart and Soul, praying that the rain would hold off, and it did. And we're absolutely, as ever, blown away by fantastic people who turned up, not just locally or surrounding areas, but from all over the county. It's people from Hampshire, fantastic to see you. And also a couple of people who accosted me, including, accosted me in a nice way, including Jackie and Amanda, all the way from Coventry, who do not do social media and any of the social stuff. So we kind of call them the silent listeners. And they say, you got to give us a mention. We love Solar, Jackie and Amanda, fantastic to see you. And we are back there, by the way, New Year's Eve. Oh, yeah. Not outside, though. No, indoors.
1: The South had an exodus. After flipping through the paper, our kinfolk knew what was next for us. They headed north to lay down their roots. The train was filled with hope, from the freight cars to the caboose. Next stop, Chicago, the big city of dreams and broad shoulders. This was the hot spot, even though the winters were much colder. Many made their way to the South Side and adopted it. It was here that they fell in love with this.

0: Hillsville, these country folk figured out how to make a way. Our people made something out of nothing. There's always been magic in our DNA. From our art, our poetry, to the music we would play, the whole world watched as our black renaissance was put on full display. We were raised right, traditions were passed down, we welcomed new life. We had our own doctors and banks, we had our fair share of unfair fights. We weren't all rich, but this felt like a small piece of heaven. We spread love from the lake to state, from 31st to 47th.
1: Layla Hathaway, 47th Street, love it. We always say if there's something in particular you want to hear, give us a couple of days' notice and we'll do our best. Kenny G, thank you for your email on Wednesday of this past week, asking for a record that says it gets quite a fair bit of airplay. The versions by Bill and Gladys, well, of course, it was Bill Withers who actually wrote this, but he says Creative Source version is rarely played. Really? I thought I've played it before and I've heard other people play it. But anyway, you want it? You've got it. Creative Force. Who is he and what is here to you? Tune and a half.

0: Yeah, Bill Withers wrote and recorded this in 72. I remember playing this in a place called the Devil's Den in Dunstable. 74, Creative Force, who is he and what is he to you? The weather today, it's all changed again. Yeah, the climate change people will be shouting, but never mind, eh? In the north today, a bit of rain possible. In the Midlands, some sunny spells. In the south, plenty of sunshine and warming up. Oh, yeah. Aberdeen's high today, 20 degrees. Manchester, 24. Brighton, 23. London's high, 25.
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This is Sunshine, title track from the Jungle album. And we are liking it. Johnny Boy was on the emails earlier on. He says, back from... It's a spelling mistake here. It says, back from the land of foot. I'm sure that means food, but anyway, we'll read it as it is. Back from the land of foot, cheese, mussels, and very nice wine. Is that France, is it? Managed to dodge the protests at Dover, waiting for a nice glass of chilled wine. Should be here by the start of the show. Well, 35 minutes in, I hope you got it. The girls are in having their hair done, so Johnny Boy is banished to the garden on his own, while Janice and Nancy and David are all in-house having hair done. Actually, that's not a bad idea. I wouldn't mind being banished outside with a glass or two while the girls are getting their hair done.

tune. Johnson, Johnson and Johnson, the band. None of them are called Johnson, no. Great album. The album is Back to the Buffet, and that is called Circles. We're loving it. Stuart is in Greenfield in Bedfordshire. Says, get over to Greenfield. You don't need any excuse for wine in the garden. I remember attending a party there. What was it? A few years back now. Plenty of wine in the garden and a little bit more. Loads of it. It was nice. Good to have you along, Stuart. Hope you're going well. We're back at the Tranquil Turtle later on today in Stevenage. Yeah, looking forward to it. And the weather is set fair. Should be shorts and drinks on the terrace later on today. Catch you there, along with Martin Collins and John Southern. Well, it started already. It goes on until 6. Tony Fernandez and Simon Petz are our special guests today. Later on today in Stevenage. Looking forward to it. Let's get off with a couple of vinyls. First of the two, Temptations. It's summer. Holding on to it.

Your vinyls for a Sunday. Barry White came out in the UK on Pi International in 73. Just a little more. And before that, Motown 7-inch UK, released in 71, It's Summer, Temptations. And I mentioned Stuart in Greenfield, who said you don't need an excuse for wine or drinks in the garden. And I did say we had a party there. And I thought it was a couple of years ago. He's just been on to say it was 11 years ago next month. How scary is that? I'm very scared now.

0: Glam Sam certainly making some waves, making loads of waves. This is I'm the Dude Man, a track which was out before but now been remastered. Sounding good. And we played earlier on Praying, Harold Melvin. And this is why we like you as our listening audience, because you know your stuff. Had a message from Stephen Phyllis. Stephen says, hi, Louis. Harold Melvin track was overlooked on release and was discovered in the basement of Music Inn on Alfreton Road in Nottingham in late 1979. It was first played at the Brit Rowing Club Nottingham, subsequently sold to Leicester DJ Adam Buchan, who made it a monster. Well, we're glad he did. And Stephen, thank you very much for your contribution. Soul Selection on a Sunday.
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Back to 79, Neville Brothers, Dance Your Blues Away on Solar. And last night in deepest Essex, we were certainly dancing our celebrations away. I've got to say congratulations to Mr. and Mrs. James Anthony. Yes, James finally said I do to Sally. Fantastic. Great night celebrations at the wedding party last night with loads of families and friends and colleagues from the music biz as well. Great to see loads of people enjoying themselves. I've got to say, I walked in and the first thing I saw coming away from the bar was this arm, and it had the biggest red wine glass you'd ever seen. Then I saw the shirt and then I thought, that is Phil Baker. Honestly, Joni, what is he like? Fantastic night. I really enjoyed it. Congratulations to Sally and James. And we will continue the celebrations in, a few weeks' time in Turkey. Good to see some of the other Laguna Soul buds in the house. Paul Kidley, Sam Green as well, Mike Vitti, George Kay, Sir Lesnar and Lady Anne, all there. And along with loads of other people, we will continue the celebrations. Yeah, Laguna Soul, what is it, about 5 weeks away, 10th to the 17th of October. Details, lagunasoul.com. It's almost upon us again. We're so happy.

0: Cool Nose Happy, that is going to be in the Sweet Rhythms chart tomorrow. Catch up with Gary Spence. He'll have all the details. 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
1: Louis Martin.

Mr. Smooth Saxophone, Kirk Wallum, with Wendy Moten out of Memphis, their version of Stevie's All I Do, and it's a great version, it really is. You've got to go some to, you know, come close to a Stevie Wonder tune. It's a good version, we love it. Louis Martin's Soul Selection on a Sunday. Hi to Katrina in Scotland. Katrina says, no sun in Glasgow, in the kitchen cooking. Had a hectic weekend, so some chill out time. Hope you're well. I'm very good. Thank you for asking, Katrina. Thank you for listening to Solar on a Sunday. Simon Manny has been in touch. Hi, Simon. He says, in the car en route on the way to Tranquil Turtle. Catch you there later on. And I think he'll have in the car this guy who's coming along to have some chill time with us, Sean Rivera.

0: This is What You Are, Sean Rivera. He did that and loads of other stuff for last Sunday at Heart and Soul in the Garden. White Heart and Soul in Hackleton last Sunday. Fantastic afternoon. The weather just about held up. And Sean was cool. Talking of cool, we've been playing loads of stuff from Glam Sam and his combo from the Instrumentals in Colour EP, and we played I'm the Dude Man earlier on. And Matt's from the band from Glam Sam has been in touch on the emails. He's wishing us groovy wishes all the way from Stockholm today. Matt's good to have you along here on Solar, and loving your tunes, man.
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0: So it's left field track time. And this week, an English band out of Nottingham. They formed in 1966, known for their blues and rock kind of style. They charted 8 albums in the top 40 from 68 to 73. And they had 12 albums into the US top 200, including this lead single from the album Space in Time from 71.

used to hear about this band when I was a lot younger, and I never saw the connection with blues or anything. It's one of those things that kind of catches up on you, and with age you kind of hear those blues-y sounds. Bit of Hendrix on this as well, don't you think? I do. This is a band called 10 Years After. I'd love to change the world. Left field tune. Wouldn't we all love to? Just a bit. But we'll put up with it as it is. Left field track, over to you. Keep them coming in if you want to choose something. Let me know on Messenger or emails Louis Martin at solarradio.com.

This is Pressure Point, Mellow Moves, the Boogie Back Mix. Going out to Jane Bates, who says, loving the glam sound stuff and some fab tunes coming in. Alan Ball, enjoyed the left field tune. Thank you for that. And I've got to say hi to Nigel, who listens in Macclesfield and sent us in a rather very nice email. I won't go through it. But Nigel, thank you very much for your kind comments about the show and the station as well. It's good to have you along on a Sunday. Wherever you're from, wherever part of the world, welcome, Solar Radio

0: from their debut album, came out in 1989, produced and written by the one and only Babyface. On the emails, hi to Mark Dennis. Says, good time at the Heart and Soul last weekend. Thank you. Nice to meet some new people, including Paul and his good lady from Kingsthorpe, as well as Lemony and Lois and Emma. I'll be listening to the show whilst getting the patio furniture back out. Yeah, because could be the last warm, sunny day of the summer. Barbecue later on as well. Hope that Nate James' track hasn't slipped off the playlist just as yet. It's one of my favourite tunes of this summer. Oh, Mark, I'm sorry, mate. that's off the playlist, mate.
1: You cannot be serious!
0: I'm only joking. Keep your tennis racket on.

0: set the tone. This is Solar. Louis Martin, Soul Selection, midday till 2. Katie Price, she is not happy, is she? No, she's already dumped her husband. Was he jailed or was he lost somewhere? I can't remember. Anyway, she found out that he, in fact, did not have 37 million in his crypto account. He didn't have all those millions. No, he actually had £2.22. So, not with him for the money then, of course. Yeah, she's not happy. She thought he was a fake, says the woman who... Well, how much plastic has she got in her?
1: What

0: Elgins with Sandra Edwards doing the vocals, who didn't want to be a part of the band after a while. Another big tune written by Holland Dozier Holland from 66. Stay in My Lonely Arms. Weather today in the north, a little bit of rain about, but it should brighten up later. In the Midlands, some sunny spells. And the south, going to see lots of sunny, warm sunshine. Make the most of it. Could be the last one this year. Top temperatures today in Glasgow, 20 degrees. Birmingham's 25 is the high. Bristol, 24. And London, today's high, 25 degrees. Enjoy.
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Some sad news, if you haven't heard, there is no more Ski Sunday. No, no more Ski Sunday. It is gone. Yeah. Another one of those BBC Cuts long-standing show. No more Ski Sunday. No. Probably all these people can't be bothered to pay the licence fee anymore. Fed up with it. So, no more Ski Sunday. I mean, to be honest, I mean, let's face it. It was going downhill for a long time, wasn't it? Yeah. And the programme too.

We used to give this some wellies back in the day. Barabbas, or is it Barabbas? However they like to pronounce it. Checkmate, a band out of Madrid in Spain, formed in 1971. And the album was from Heart of the City. Big, big tune it was. And I know Bluey of Incognito has been going through some health problems here and there, but he's battling through. And this is a track from a new forthcoming album.

0: Louis, Life is a Dance. This gets a release as a single 11th of September. When's that? Is that next Friday? It is next Friday, yeah. And taken from a new album coming out, a new solo album from Bluey in October. Looking forward to that very much indeed. Oh, if it feels right. And I always look forward to a little bit of Barbie Womack.
1: You know, everybody works out of their own bag. Can you understand that?

Bobby Womack, I can understand it. But the question is, do MPs understand the question? PMQs is back, but nobody is still answering a question. What is that all about? I mean, it's absolutely a daft program title, isn't it? PMQs questions. Nobody answers a flipping question. I really wonder if politicians go to university and take a course called How to Answer All Questions Apart from the Actual One That Was Asked. It's pretty simple, isn't it? I bet they've all got diplomas as well.

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Don Blackman, Never Miss a Thing. This was originally out in 82. I got a reissue in 2006. Steve Hobbs is here at 4 o'clock today. Jazzy B at 6. Bob Semple this evening from 8. And Clive R. 10 tonight. Before any of that, though, it's Chris Dinnis. He is ready to bless your soul with tons of great tunes. Thank you for listening last couple of hours. We always, always appreciate you being there. Thank you for your socials and everything else that comes in. We could not do it without you, honestly. Louis Martin wishing you well. May catch you at the Tranquil Turtle later on if you're going. Back here next Sunday at midday. Have a fantastic Sunday and a good week. See ya.

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0: for the Artful Dodger in Potter's Bar. New Jersey Connection, 1981. Love Don't Come Easy. Good afternoon, everyone. Actually, if you're listening in other parts of the world, good morning or good evening, no matter where you are, you are more than welcome to another Bless My Soul. Before we get cracking here, props to Louis Martin. Magnificent as you consumed your lunch. Now it's my job to help you work it off.
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90s goodness from Richard Rodgers. Wasn't he a cowboy? Can't stop loving you. Good afternoon. Hope you're fit, well and happy. You know I worry. This is Chris Dinnis. If you want to communicate with me today on Bless My Soul, Chris Dinnis at solarradio.com will find me. Not Dennis or Guinness, but Dinnis. Or you can go to my Facebook post this morning on the Solar Radio page. Leave a comment there and I will get back to you. My friends, I can promise you every song has been quality controlled for your listening pleasure this week. So every tune a guaranteed banger, right through till 4 and Stevens. On Motown, by all means.

0: the album It's Real, by all means. Say You'll Never Leave Me. Now, if you have to pop out at any point during today's show, don't be distressed. You don't have to miss a minute. This show will be available on repeat for the next 3 months, solarradio.com. Go to presenters, Kristen is, click on my name, the show will be there. And it will be there from about 4:30 this afternoon.
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Clyde Burrows on the vocals. Chris Kingdom, though, is the man behind that track, My Favourite Place. Now, Dr. Winston Jive is an interesting character, also known as Barry Saldivar. He's in Blackheath and said that anything nice and jazzy would really tickle my fancy. You better have this then, Barry. Your fancy has been well and truly tickled, 1978, the great.

Now, Parsley Pete is in Ipswich. Good afternoon, Ipswich. He's trying to get over Camp Soul. He said, you got any Jay McDonald? If not, something great by Bucks Fizz would hit the spot. On the wrong station, mate. Hi, hi to Rhea in Crete. Sweltering, even though she's listening in the pool off. Stop it, Rhea. Got pool envy, I have. Philly All-Stars. Their version of the Backstabbers done in 2024. Eric Kapper on the mix. Before that, one of my favourites, Neil Larson. Jazz Funk Heaven and Jungle Fever. It's the music we love. It's the music that connects us. And once again this week, a little excursion down the road they call Lover's Rock. Don't normally play these kind of tunes, but this is exceptional. Originally done by the Cool Notes and now redone by good mate of mine, Chris Bangs, with the legendary Dan the Drum, together on My Tune.

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for Jemima Puddle Duck, who likes it on the real side, and Tony Treby, welcome back. Bobby Moore, Call Me Your Anything Man. And for my dear friends Ian and Jane, know you love this. The late Marlena Shaw.

Yes, I know I've played it before, but if a great song's worth doing, it's worth overdoing, I always think. Marlena Shaw. What a tune. Look at me, look at you now. Diane is in Hull. She's doing some online Christmas shopping while she's enjoying the music. Well, nothing like making a start, I suppose. Don't spoil me, Diane. Something small is fine, really. And the postage all the way from Hull could cost you a fortune. You're over generous, you are. The greatest music in the world. On the UK's number one soul music radio station, we are Solar. My favourite new album is from October, London, From It, Pencil Me.

He's just ridiculously talented, October London. He was meant to be in the UK a few months back. Pity he cancelled. Hopefully he'll reinstate those gigs, because I, for one, haven't seen him live yet, and I need to. I know some of you have, and I hear great reports. That's Pencil Me In from the new album. And this, by the way, is a banger for Tracy Reed and Ray Caviano, for Rose and Leon, for Phil and Graham, Jane Lenny, Michael Wharton, Wendy Fenton, Chaz Sandu and Andy Ledger, Eddie Amani, the Gentleman of Soul, my dear friend Dr. Soul Chris Middleditch, and Joyce Richards too. We'll leave it there for a minute. Got a big list of people to give shouts out to today. Hopefully you're going to love this from Mr. Fingers. Iconic tune, What About This Love? A Turn It Up moment on Bless My Soul, I think. Yeah, the neighbours aren't going to like it. We'll deal with that later.

saw her live a few years ago. And she sounded great, really. And guess where she was? Butlin's Minehead. It was the Southport Soul Weekender, though. And she's still making great songs, and the voice sounds in shape, and I know she's appearing live still. Melbourne Moore's new song is Love Wins Every Time, and I'm throwing that one across the sea to Detroit, Michigan, and the mighty John Dunn. Hope you slept well, and happy breakfast, my friend. Also, shout out to the wonderful Michael Stavrino, Papa Michael. Oh, and Cliff Megginson too. It's great to have you all along. Part of the Bless My Soul family and very much part of the Solar Radio family. And what about this? Ah, Leslie Smith.

Give us It's Something. It's kind of complex, but I really, really like it. Love's a Heartache by Leslie Smith. And I was reminded to put this on to Bless My Soul when I was out walking the dog a couple of weeks ago, and this came into my headphones via the impeccable taste of Richard Serling. Richard and I talk from time to time, never about music, always about football. Now, that track was written by Ned Dehenny, as was this.

songwriter and performer, To Prove My Love. And that re-edit especially for the lovely Simone in North London. Hey, Simone. You'll like this too, as will Della Duncan, Ronnie Fren, and hopefully my dear friend Lloyd Essen too. Music just right for the best day of the week, Sunday afternoon on Solar. It's great to have you here. I'm Chris.

0: along with the Sunburst Band and the Womack Sisters. That is my favourite current song. Cairo, Cheska and Craig John. Such a groove. Cool moves. New music. Right here at Solar.
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Paulie's looking forward to Solar on the Solar. That's going to be great. Paul Lewis. Whole crew of Solar DJs. Phil Baker. Wish I could go. I think I'm on the radio or something. 2023. Baltic Jazz Recordings. Paul Van Merton, Sao Paulo. Now, Shara Wayne is in Falmouth in Cornwall, which is a nice place to be, having relocated from Malaysia. She said, love Solar, especially when you play the jazz. Anything jazzy is always so good. I play something for my daughter, Rebecca. And also this for Lady G, our own Lady G, who had a birthday in the week and is away on her holly bubs, I do believe. I do hope Chris is taking care of you. One more jazzy thing. For the dance floors, version of Skindo Lele, made famous by Alive

0: Viva Brazil from its Skindo Lele. Much covered. Most famously by a band called Alive, but that is the first original version. So there you go. And let me dedicate that to a gentleman who used to reside in Helston in Cornwall, who now lives, get this, in Salvador, Brazil. Been exchanging a few emails with him, and he reminded me we actually met up after I'd had a few cold drinks at Dingwall, the big solar birthday party. Gary Blinston in Brazil. That's for you.
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The Congas. 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
1: the rhythm.
0: Creator of the great Camp Soul Weekends. Hey DJ, now I know from your correspondence, a lot of you have been listening to this music as long as I have. We have a few veterans scattered around, veterans of the jazz funk scene. And this song is just for you. If you're of a certain vintage, this might make you feel warm and fuzzy inside and bring back some big memories, because you just don't hear this song ever anymore.

0: remember doing formation dancing to that at the Case to Soul weekend. How embarrassing, but I was young, man. I'm not sure that song's travelled well, but I'm playing it for nostalgia purposes. And at the time, massive out of New York City, Mystic Touch. Big old import 12-inch, get yourself together. You remember that? You're as old as me. Hobbsy in at 4. And this show on repeat from 4:30, where bless my soul.
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0: Now I know a whole bunch of you listen in every week just to get a dose of real soul. And I've been starving you today. Let's put that right. You can feast on this. The Invitations.

1974 gorgeousness from the Invitations. Look on the good side. It's a Big Santa Sunday afternoon. It's Bless My Soul. Here's a song for Lee Beresford, John McPhilbin, Jits the Lanky, Joe and Eddie Norman, Katrina Stewart and Carol Bryant, for Sue Tucker and Kath Proctor, Claire Collins in Cypress, Kimberly Thompson in Eastbourne, Vince Witherspoon and Pete Hassel, Simon Cohen and Frank Hocking, Frank Cunningham, Espen Vick across the water there in Scandinavia, Gary Ewins and Sharon Gilbert in the Gin Shed, Stephen Hall, Virginia Harvey, Phil Metcalf, oh, and Philip Klein too. If I missed anybody out, I am old, so forgive me. Jocelyn Brown.

Such a wonderful woman, Jocelyn Brown. Caught up from the 2024 album Disco. John Morales on the mix. Yeah, I'm caught up in a one-night love affair. She played Bristol at Saltasia recently, didn't she? I would have gone to that, but sadly I was on a plane at the time. Oh, was she good? Let me know. It's a Bless My Soul Sunday from Solar. Big tunes all the way till 4 o'clock. Let's go down under. Good mate of mine. Incredible musicologist. The ever-talented Ken at Work. Here's his latest creation. Bobby Humphreys might have liked to have heard this. See what you think of River Drives.

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coming out of Detroit, BB and CC Wine, and CC is Priscilla, BB is Benjamin. Lost Without You, and before that, The Pocket Rocket from Toledo, Ohio. 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And around the world, any way you want to grab us. We're solo. 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

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That's quite something, 42 years, and thank you for your support. Playing great songs like that, the Boogie Back Mix of Mellow Moods. It's brand new from Pressure Points. Great things around at the moment. Now, I know the album is absolutely ripping it up, but this is still the best track on the album, in my opinion. And it's the single, too. Forgive me playing it again, but I have been on holiday for a couple of weeks. I haven't had a chance to stick it on. Let's put that right. Back it comes again. Womack Sisters, If I Let You.

0: Why Make Sisters, If I Let You. One of the standout songs this year. I get so much correspondence about this whenever I play it. I know it's been around for a little while now. Too Good to Bin Off, without a doubt. And the album, smashing it at the moment in the Sweet Rhythms chart too.
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I mean, recently I played Alessio Lori to rave response. Hopefully you like that too. One from the left, Tracy Thorn on the vocals. Everything But the Girl, remastered in 2012. And the beautiful Each and Every One. Now, Jim's been dyeing his stubble in Leighton Buzzard, but he said, I didn't read the books. I thought you left it on for half an hour. Apparently you should only leave it on for 5 minutes. I've stained my stubble, but I've stained my face. Really looking forward to going out tonight, but now I can't. Cheer me up with a song. Or maybe you could wear a balaclava helmet or something. Couldn't pass it off as a tan, could you? You can add this song on me. Sorry about your disaster. This is Angelo Outlook. Lovely little tune called Free My Mind from a couple of years ago.

D'Angelo, Outlaw. Very talented guy out of Philadelphia on the vibes. And that's a tune called Free My Mind, first released in January 2024. Keep thinking about that poor chap with hair dye all over his face. I won't sleep tonight now. Thanks for joining me today. Love being with you on a Sunday. Bless my soul. New music from Mr. Matt.

Really hope you've enjoyed listening as much as I have putting the songs on for you today. Sylvia Stripling, Used to Be an Aquarian Dream, Give Me Your Love. And before that, something new, Mr. Map, I Want This Forever. Right, that's it. There is no more. Hobbsy on the way next. More Bless My Soul in 7 days' time. Listen to any of the show again, or if you missed any part of it, it's on catch up from about 4:30. solarradio.com. Go to presenters, click on my name, Chris Finnis, and the show will be there. Now here's an old tune, which if you missed it first time around, is coming around again, coming out on October 16th. The epic Onward International. You can grab it all over again, re-released on Jazz Room Records. It's called Foot in the Door. See you next week.

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And I'm in that kind of 70s, 80s mood today. Started off with Booker T. Jones, The Best of You from 1980 on A&M. And that was followed by John Edwards, 1973 on Aware, You're Messing Up a Good Thing. Frida Payne. Oh.

One of the greatest 80s records, in my humble opinion, that's Benny Braxton and Come to Me. Now, she's very well known, but this was her first soul single, 1981. Jocelyn Brown.

That's Jocelyn Brown, If I Can't Have Your Love. A highly collectible single. Came out on the Posse label, 1981, before we even knew who she was. Yeah, she's had a fantastic career since then. Sunday Soul here on Solar, and this is Tayshaun.

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fantastic modern soul classic, Sunfire, Step in the Light. They only made one album, but it was a goodie, 1982. Before that, by contrast, Confunction made lots of albums, but I think I probably played you my favourite of all of their tracks, Love Shine, title track from their album in 1978. And of course, Confunction featured the dulcet tones of Michael Cooper on lead vocals. 1990, from Atlanta, Tomorrow's Wish.

0: They were a gospel group from Atlanta. Only around for a few years before they split up, but that was a really nice soul track from them called My Love With You, Tomorrow's Wish. 12-inch single on Coastal Records.
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wonderful blue-eyed soul track there from North Carolina, 1983 it was, on Choice Cuts Records, Barry Duke, I'm Leaving. And before that, a track affectionately known on the modern scene as the woo-woo song, Tavasco, Love is Trying to Get a Hold on Me. This is Big Jim's Border Crossing.

Sons of the Kingdom, 7-inch single on Kingdom Records in 1978. A track called Hey There. Before that, strange name, Big Jim's Border Crossing. I think it was a pseudonym for J.R. Bailey. A single on Zanzi, 1972. Great double sider. I played you You're Good For Me, Girl. It's Sunday Soul. And this is George Smallwood.

0: a real grower, that one. 7-inch single on his own label, Smallwood Records. George F. Smallwood and the Marshmallow Band. You know I love you. I will be playing some tracks from this year a little later in the show, but I'm definitely in a retro mood. And if you like your knee tremblers, then hold tight. Fantastic four in a row coming up in just a moment.
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'Cause baby,

0: Well, I hope you enjoyed the Knee Trembler session here on Sunday Soul. First of all, of course, Luther Vandross from 1977, a single on Cotillion, This Close to You. That was followed by the title track from an album by Robert Winters and Fall, Magic Man, 1981. Then it was Brenda Norman and her version of Yes, I'm Ready from 1985. And in the background, from the title track from their album Private Space, 2021, Duran Jones and The Indications.
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We've had 90 minutes of 70s, 80s, 90s tracks. I thought I'd better finish the show with a few great new releases. First of all, Paul Simpson and Leon Neal. And then this one, the Womack Sisters. Well, you know, I thought they'd peaked a bit too soon with If I Let You. And this is the follow-up single, Chauffeur. And what a track it is. It's a real grower. If you haven't checked the album out yet, the Womack Sisters on Daptone. Right, played this last week. Playing it again this week.

perfect for Sunday jazz last week, and also perfect for Sunday soul this week. Love it. Foster Rogue featuring Songbird Sally, Never Gonna Let You Go.

Heidi Tan, Coffee on Your Sleeves. Just love that. Oh, let me tell you that Mick Farah is in for me next week. Oh, yeah. He'll be playing the sort of stuff that Mick Farah plays. This is Dave Maskell featuring Harry Cambridge. The Georgie B remix. We'll be together. We will soon.

I just want a few people right here that just open your mouth and just exalt him. 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

Finishing on a proper high this week. Stacey Kidd and Pastor Devin Smith. Only Living God. That is Gospel Music 2026. Absolutely wonderful. Jazzy B up next. Mick Farrar next Sunday. I'll be back the week after. Keep it locked to Solar. You know it makes sense.

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0: 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This is Proz right here on the Jazzy B Funky Dread Show. Yes, sir.
1: Ladies and gentlemen, notice the captain has turned on the no smoking sign. Please be seated and fasten your seatbelts. We're approaching home. This is flight number 77. Thanks for flying on Solomon.

with you next Sunday, 6 to 8, right here on Solar Radio. Stand by for Bob Semple. He joins us next. So until such time, make there be more time. And I'm

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It's Bob Sample at the helm for the next 2 hours here on Solar Radio. You can find us on solarradio.com across the planet. And whether it's day or night or morning, whatever it is in your part of the world, you know you're welcome here. Medicine for the mind and the soul in these troubled times. And we go back in time there, recorded and mixed at East Coast Production Studios in London, August 1983. Paz, released on Paul Murphy's Paladin record label. The album Look Inside, it was a big hit at the time, the album, and Sunny Day, an appropriate track to launch us off. Next up, a Leon Ware composition as requested from Florida. The brother lives on through his incredible music, and Gary Bartz on sax on this number two. Up to Lee Timeless, we go to Motown Records. 1977 was the year. The album One to One. Cy Rita and I Don't Know. Welcome to the show. Thank you, Jazzy B. See you next Sunday, man.

to Arista Records. Norman Connors, the American jazz drummer, composer, and arranger and producer. He's led a vast number of influential jazz and R&B groups. And this next number, composed by Nigel Martinez, featuring the late Bo Williams. We go to the album Mr. C, 1981, and She's Gone. Norman Connors on solo. Welcome to the show if you're just joining us.

masterful stuff from Norman Connors, Mr. C, the album, and She's Gone. The late Bo Williams on vocals, Arista Records, 1981. Welcome to the show, brothers and sisters. If you're just joining us from wherever you are, you're

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3: Back in time on the Quincy Jones Quest label. Every home should have one. Patty Austin, first time of two tonight, I think. I'm going to close out the show on her tonight.

0: goddaughter, Patty Austin. There she is on a song, Oh No, Margarita. Every Home Should Have One, the album, with Richard T and Bob James on that cut too. Norman Connors before that with Bo Williams and She's Gone. They really don't make it like this anymore. And next up was Cheryl North on vocals and Ray Parker Jr. on guitars. First of two cuts we're going to hear on tonight's show from the late, great Michael Henderson.
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3: I'm Darryl Grant, and you're listening to Bob Sample. If you're on your

Still Together, the album. Michael Henderson before that, 1-2-1, the album In the Nighttime. And I just fancied a few blatants, what can I tell ya? Back 1 year to Capitol Records, Sky High, the album. Tavares, Don't Take Away the Music. We all know it. But that's not the important thing. It's Medicine for the Mind, baby. Taking you back to good times, good days, when worries were fewer than

0: 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I think I was in school when I heard that for the first time. All-time classic. Could have chosen some better ones, maybe. But nothing will jog your memory like that. Welcome to the show. If you're just joining us, folks, we do have some real goodies coming your way. Hope you're enjoying the show. You know where to find us.
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5: It's just not the same. You know what I mean when I say it's not the same. It's just not the same. Something has come between us, something is happening to us that I just can't quite explain. I want to sit down calmly and try to talk about it, but because I can't seem

just joining us now. Lots of goodies still to come, and back to 82 on Spring, Polydor, Bill Curtis, Jerry Thomas production, Fatback Band, and Do It To Me Now with David Sanborn, that from the album On The Floor. Long time no hear for that, and even longer for the preceding song from Barry White. Let the Music Play was the album, 1976, on 20th Century Fox. And if you know, won't you tell me? Barry White. Medicine for the mind, we are here to lift you up. Whatever mood you're in, babe. And from the old to the very new.

youngins are bringing it at the moment. Isaiah Falls from his brand new album, Lover's Paradise, Side B. And that's the song Honey Butter here on Solar. From there to the year 1984, wonderful Jeffrey Osborne composition produced by the legendary Patrick Moulton. Recorded at the same time as the Just Ain't Good Enough sessions. Water Sisters on backgrounds, just awesome. Johnny Taylor, Shoot for the Stars. Beverly Glenn music. Soul doesn't get any better than this. 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Bob Semple taking you through till 10, and Clive Arse in Orbit. Johnny Britt after that with the turntable. That's how it looks for this soulful Sunday night.

0: Immaculate Soul from the late Johnny Taylor. Shoot for the Stars, 1984, on Beverly Glenn. Classic music doesn't sound any more classic than that.
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0: Yeah. From the old to the new again.
4: Yo.
0: This is Corey Ronell. On the RLMG Records. He's from Indiana. This is Soul Inspiration. Just marvelous. A song called New Day featuring Jay Sean.

From Layla Hathaway, of course, and Long After You've Gone. From the album Moments, 1994, Virgin America. Chucky Booker on background production. On a tune that never got the acclaim it deserved in my book. Hope you're enjoying the show, folks. Welcome to the station. You know where we are if you're a regular. 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

for 2026, Tanya Nolan and the single release Impossible. That's brand new. And I think you're hearing it here first. Last Sunday I played you this brand new cut from Melba Moore. And nice to see it's catching on already. Forthcoming album, Love Melba Forevermore. 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And the song Love Wins Every Time.

evening, George, in Florida. Not a Leon Ware tune, but a Leon Ware composition coming up throughout the show. Hope you didn't miss it. Evening, George, in Florida. Not a Leon Ware tune, but a Leon Ware composition coming up.

it's all about that soul here on the world's number one. That's new from the Brown Boys. Boys with a Z. Saintsville Records Incorporated for 2026. And the song A Promise featuring Michael J. Williams. I really like that. It's about time we had a bit of outstanding gospel. Too little of it about this year. Back in time, Beggar's Banquet. The album, Badness. Morrissey Mullen. And Dragonfly. Feel Good Grooves on a Sunday night.

0: their time, they were huge. The year 1988, this was, on the Beggar's Banquet label. Morrissey Mullen and Dragonfly from that killer album, Badness. If you get a chance to ever check it out, please do investigate. Bit of a late jazz funk anthem, that one.
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0: And last Sunday I played you this, Jamal Jones from his brand new album Blue Oceans, featuring Glenn Lewis on vocals on the song Searching for Answers. Wonderful album this. Eric Robertson pops up throughout too. Sunday night on Solar.

0: 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Glenn Lewis recorded one of my all-time favorite ballads, Beyond the Stars, with this man.
1: What's up, this is your man, Mr. Trombone, Jeff Bradshaw, all the way from Philly. And the soul goes bone deep with my man, Bob Semple.
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influence in his music is unmistakable. Brand new for 2026 on the 213 Music Group. Miles Sanko is back with an EP he calls Get In The Zone. That's the title cut. Jamal Jones before that, Searching For Answers with Glenn Lewis from his new album Blue Oceans on Music Matters for 26. Wonderful, wonderful, fantastic soul. That's all it is, babe.

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0: just a taste of Michael Henderson, second time round for the album In the Nighttime, 78 on Buddha and Whisper in My Ear. Absolute corker, that one. Ooh, so good. And timeless too. Appeals to me the way I'm sure it appealed to you first time you heard it. Down to the Bone from there, featuring Natasha Watts. The Opalopo remix of Feel So Good, hot off the press for 26.
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2: 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Everybody loves the sunshine, and you should too.

0: Exquisite stuff, down to the bone, feels so good with Natasha Watts. The Opal Opal remix. And you gotta give credit to everyone concerned there for that fantastic dancer. Lighting up dance floors, anywhere it's played, no diggity, no doubt. Back in a mo with a final half hour.
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0: Now, the lady, Terry Lynn Carrington, is a bit of an acquired taste. She has a brand new album out on Candid Records called Trip the Night Fantastic. And here, featuring the wonderful Ledisi, is the Autonomy song. Definitely worth a careful listen to this album. It's out this week. Heading up to Clive R. In Orbit at the top of the hour here on Solar Radio, and Johnny Britt with a turntable after that. Essential listening for Sunday evening.

shy away from the light that you exhibit, intimidated by your power, but in your prayers, angels visit, reminding you that you are exquisite, you're the one. Your skin shines bright as if you've been touched by the sun. In a time beyond time, you were brushed and painted. Your collage is both vibrant and ancient. You're sacred, the essence of mankind. You made it with the billions you birthed. 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By your side, I'm fighting for your liberation, because it is, in fact, your body, a body

0: Perry, Lynn Carrington, and Social Science, The Autonomy Song featuring Ledisi. Trip the Night Fantastic is the album.
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0: 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Nicola Conte.

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that soul for your bones, day or night, wherever you are across the world. You can find us on solarradio.com. That's Misha and Skyline with Relay and Jussie Howe. Brand new for 26, great soulful collaboration between the Finnish producer, artists, Misha and Jussie Howe, and the Brooklyn-based singer and producer, Relay. Before that, Nicola Conte from the album Free Souls, and If I Should Lose You. Three more from me, and that's a wrap. I'm going back to Far Out Recordings. Azimuth. And as always, a killer dancer.

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0: Right, two more from me, ladies and germs, and that's it. And lest we forget, the much missed Warner Brothers master, George Duke, here on Solar Radio. And she's amazing. Stand by for Clive. He'll be with you right after the next tune.

0: Shantae Moore on the song She's Amazing. Cool was the album on Verve. That's it for the show, ladies and gents. I hope you've enjoyed it. Another right royal mixture this week. Plenty of new, a few oldies thrown in. So lift your memories, lift your spirits, look after yourselves and each other.
1: She touches.
0: Be kind wherever you go in these troubled times.
1: She's truly.
0: Stand by for Clive R. Amazing. Thanks for your company. As always, my pleasure. The honour is mine playing to you. And speaking of Jam and Lewis Monsters, which we weren't, we're going back to 1985 on Quincy Jones's Quest label. Patty Austin to see us out from the album Getting Away with Murder and The Heat of Heat. Big juicy 12-inch, still hypnotic all those years later. Bob Sample signing off. Have a great week. Cheers.

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3: And I saw both ladies this week. Heather in another contest on Thursday, and Joe on stage at the Emerald Theatre on the Embankment on Tuesday in the Van Morrison Alumni Show, which is a superb evening of soul and blues music. Evening all, I'm Clive R. We are in Orbit, thanks to Bob Semple for the last couple of hours. We got classic styles, soul and blues, birthdays, anniversaries and new releases, and I'll learn to say properly one of these years. Birthdays and anniversaries in the first two or three tracks. First off, birthday of Sam Gooden. Sam, along with Fred Cash, two key vocalists behind Curtis Mayfield with The Impressions, ABC and Kurt on and Warner. Sam was born on the second Wednesday disco in 1939. So for The Impressions, hit Sonborg. Sam with The Impressions. It's all right.

Superb drumming there on that one as well. Those snare rolls there. The Impressions, It's All Right, from 1963. Curtis Mayfield lead and Fred Cash with our birthday man from Wednesday, Sam Gooden, doing the harmonies there. Sam born on the second Wednesday just gone back in 1939. To Joe Simon now. And Joe had a career spanning three or four different labels. From VJ to Spring, and here from the Spring years, in fact, a couple of albums together on one CD put out by Ace a number of decades ago, the albums Mood, Heart and Soul, and Today. And from Mood, Heart and Soul, Joe Simon, our birthday man from Wednesday just gone, born on the 2nd back in 1943. I'm in the mood for you. For you, Joe Simon.

Joe Simon, latterly the Reverend Joe Simon, and I'm in the mood for you in the album from Spring called Mood, Heart and Soul, where Joe sort of crossed the boundaries between country and soul music with a gospel heritage as well. But I'm in the mood for you, birthday man from Wednesday, born on the 2nd of September 1943, Joe Simon. Where to now, Clive? Down south to Malico, in the passing of Wardell Kazerg. Wardell died this very day back in 2011.

0: Tony and Sheila, you keep me hanging on from production and writing skills of the late Ward Elkazerg. From the Malico Vols.
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0: Also from the Malico Vaults. Reuben Bell. So lots of recordings on Mirko down south in the 70s. Asking for the truth, Reuben.

0: Great tracks by Ruben Bell and Mirko in the 1970s, there from the Malaco archives, produced and written by the now sadly late Wardell Kazur. Ruben Bell asking for the truth. Wardell, as mentioned, died this very day, 6th of September, back in 2011. Clive R. in Orbit here on Solar Radio on a Sunday evening.
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0: Sorrel Nation is the lady.

Lady's name is Sorrel, S-O-R-R-E-L Nation. Creepy Tyne, Sorrel Nation. She's doing gigs around the south of the country at the moment, and very much sort of soulful Americana, Cajun touch there, just with a whole lot of soul for a Sunday evening here in Orbit with your truly Clive R. Where to now? Another lady with a lot of soul. I mentioned at the top of the show, I saw Joe Harmon singing a song in the Van Morrison Alumni Show on Tuesday. Here's Joe's new single.

Joe Harmon and Mike Mayfield's pen, I do believe, and enough superb bit of soulful music for a Sunday evening. Let's lighten the wood up a little bit and hop across to the Carolinas, to Leah. I've forgotten her last name for a minute. Finger snapping soul. Sunday evening, Carolina style. I can't stand it.

Lady's name is Leah, L-E-A-H. Leah Palmer hyphen Licht, L-I-C-H-T. Spirit Records from the Carolinas. Thanks to Bill Bradford for that. I Can't Stand It. I Can Stand It. Very good. I'll be playing that again. Finger Snapping Soul for a Sunday evening here on Solar Radio.

0: She's not going to make it. She said you could love me too. Wanda Roy there, just running out of CD space. Who's next? Sonny Charles in just a moment.
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0: Born on the 4th Friday, just gone. 1940, Sonny Charles and the Chetmates, Black Pearl.

Sonny Charles, very underrated performer with albums on Phil Spector's label and on A&M as well. Sonny Charles and the Checkmates there from Spector Productions and Black Pearl, Foolish Little Girl. Sonny born on the fourth Friday disc on back in 1940. The same day saw the arrival on the planet, but a decade earlier, 1930, at Rags, Jerry Ragavoy, songwriter, producer extraordinaire. Yes, Jerry born on the 4th, Friday just gone, 1930. A couple of songs from the Ragavoy song and production book. You probably know this one anyway. Lorraine Ellison.

0: Stay With Me. Not Stay With Me Baby, but Stay With Me, Lorraine Ellison, written and produced by Jerry Ragavoy, whose birthday we're commemorating. Born on the fourth Friday, just gone 1930. Also from the Breakfast Songbook.
1: But I fought my way up to the sun.
0: Garnet Mims. As long as I have you.

Garnet Mims having left the Enchanters to their own whims, and there, as long as I have you, as we mentioned, celebrating the birthday of Jerry Ragavoy, who wrote and produced that particular track. Staying up tempo, Olympics. From Loma Records, Jerry Ragavoy production. Good Lovin'.

0: celebrating the birthday of Jerry Ragavoy. It would have been the birthday of Rex. Born on the 4th Friday this year, 1930.
1: All I need is love.
0: Olympics. Yes, thank you at the Borders Mine exclusively and Western movies. Good loving from the Darcy era of Loma before then, Garnet Mims, as long as I have you, and the first album in that trio of hits produced by Jerry Ragavoy, Lorraine Ellison on Warner, and Stay With Me. Clive R here in Orbit on a Sunday evening on Solar Radio. 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

Born Harold Jenkins, we know him better as Conway Twitty, born on the 1st of September, Tuesday, just 1933. There was only Maple Leaf, and before then is a Bluebird Blue. Joe Simon.

0: from the Bob Montgomery songbook, and of course, a hit a couple of years later for Dorothy Moore. Soul Country Beginnings there with Joe Simon. Produced by John Richburg. Joe Simon, born on the 2nd of September, Wednesday, just gone back in 1943. A Misty Blue from Clybar in orbit here on Solo Radio. 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Don't go away. 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

0: Marking the birthday of Memphis Slim, born on the 3rd of September, Thursday, just gone 1915. There was Memphis Slim, USA. Memphis Slim on piano, and that one featured Matt Guitar Murphy on guitar.
1: I'm down now, baby. 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
1: Who died on the 5th yesterday,
0: and
1: Saturday,
0: when you swing your hips,
1: 1999. There was the Katie Lee from the mid-1960s there, produced down there in Lake Charles, Louisiana. Katie Webster.
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0: Julie Records 1984, Katie Webster smashing Rabbit from the Julia Lee songbook. Katie passed away yesterday, the 5th of September 1999. Met her in Lake Charles in 1981, then again in London in 1999. Katie Webster.
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Bonus ball on Katie Webster from the Alligator Archives. 1990s recording from the Phil Phillips songbook Sea of Love. The late Katie Webster.

From Southern Soul R&B 1990s style there, although redolent of the 1950s, to Southern Soul 2026 style. Lady's name is Big Poppy, P-O-P-P-I, in another life.

Yeah, his name is Big Poppy, P-O-P-P-I. Southern Soul 2026 style end. That one's got legs. Four tracks from Poppy came through to me. Two up tempo, two ballads. Wistful soul balladry there with the bluesy age in another life. Big Poppy, Clive R here in Orbit on Sunday evening on Solar Radio. The Bone Shakers. Tongue a bit in cheek. Fly on the wall.

Bone Shakers from their mini album, which is out now. There's Fly on the Wall with the plug track we played a number of times called You Won't Last Long. I know your luck won't last. I can't read my own writing. We've already played Pull Up the Roots, which is the album title, and we played Fire on the Bio, which from the Meter Songbook. There was Jenny Langer leading and Randy Jacobs on guitar, and Fly on the Wall. Judith Owen. Inside Out.

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0: 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Birthday lady from last week.
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0: Still got the blues.
3: I

Bernice Thomas, younger daughter of Rufus, and sister of Tyler. I still got the blues. Here's a young lady with an album out. I haven't got the full album yet, I've asked for it, but I played this track to myself and thought I'll give that to the listeners on Sunday.

Ladies Gnome have just given us LP. Don't stop. Put on this pop soul song. See what the rest of the album sounds like. Don't stop, but we have to, because that's it now. Archie Bell on the turntable. Archie, born in Houston, Texas, on the 1st of September, Tuesday edition, back in 1944. Lots of hits on Atlantic, Tighten Up and the Light, then on to Philadelphia International.

0: Birthday Man from Tuesday, Archie Bell, and I Just Can't Stop Dancing, following on from Soul City Walking. From Philadelphia International, Joe Simon, his birthday we mentioned in the first hour.
1: I've been down one time,
0: drowning in the sea of love.
1: And I've been down two times.
0: Joe born on the second Wednesday just gone.
1: Now I'm drowning in the sea of love.
0: Born 1943.

From the Gambling Half Song Book there, Joe Simon on Spring Records and Drowning in the Sea of Love, as mentioned. Joe, who was born on the 2nd Wednesday, just gone, as mentioned, back in 1943. Well, more from Joe in just a moment or two. But first, mellower style.

0: Soulful Americana with the Cajun touch there, some delightful Cajun fiddle there. Sorrel Nation is the lady's name, Sorrel Nation. And Ran, Johnny Ran. Clive R here in orbit on a Sunday evening.
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0: Back to Joe Simon. Joking Kind.

from the Monument Archives, Joe Simon. Joe from Kine, Joe born on the 2nd Wednesday this year, 1943. The Foo Birds 2026 style. FOO Birds, Kate Lister's the singer. On Your Mind.

Those are the Foo Birds, F-O-O Birds. The lady singer is Kate Lister. On Your Mind. Kate and four fellas in the band. Very soulful and easy on the ear for a Sunday evening here on Solo Radio. Marking the birthday of Bobby Purify. Born on the second Wednesday just gone. 1938. Take what I want, joins in Bobby Purify.

from the 7 days. Some likewise, Soothe Me Baby, Soothe Me by James and Bobby Purify, marking the birthday of Bobby Purify. Robert Lee Dickey, to give him his full name. James Purify had the Purify name. Bobby born on the second Wednesday, just go 1938. Finally go time for yours truly, in orbit comes to a conclusion. And it's Sunday 10 to midnight with more birthdays and anniversaries and new blues releases. More great jazz came off in the midnight hour. Cry by saying thanks for listening. Have a good weekend, bye for now.

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1: Hey, what's happening, everybody? Y'all know what time it is. It's time for a new show for your boy.

Japan. What's up, everybody? This is your boy in your box. That's right. It's a hot August. Hot September. I should know about that because it's my son's birthday. That's right. September 1st. Happy birthday, Joshua Alexander Britt. You were born on this day in 1998. One of the happiest days of my life. Big shout out to my boy Joshua and to all of you guys, all you September 1st birthdays around the world. You know, birthday is a very special time in anyone's life. That's right. And very special time. Hey,

Sweet Rhythm charts there, right here on Solar Radio, and also all over London, England. I just want to thank you guys so much for embracing my first number one ever song, You Are Beautiful. We're going to be talking a lot more about it because we are up for Grammy nomination consideration. It is Grammy season.

thank you and a big shout out to my boy, Mr. Steve Ripley, for working this song for me. And thank you so much, Steve, for your guidance and support on this song, along with all the different radio stations. Of course, Solar Radio. We went number one on Solar Sweet Rhythms charts, and we've gone number one, number two on so many charts over in the UK. I just found it on the BCFM Soul chart. We were number two just last week. We're number two here in the United States too on the Indie Soul chart. So I just really wanted to thank everyone for making this song You Are Beautiful happen. You know, it's really crazy because this song, it started out as an instrumental track from my Midnight in Paris album. That's the original origin of the track. And then, you know, I decided, I think it was like February. Actually, you know, because what I do is my routine is like I walk the dogs, then I go on this walk for at least like an hour, over an hour, and I go and walk, you know. And then since the weather's been real nice out here in Cali, I've been going swimming. We got this real nice big swimming pool in the backyard. So, man, I've been like, I'm like cut up, y'all. I'm cut up. That's right. And so during my walk, one of my walks in February, I started thinking about my daughter, and I thought about everything that she meant to me, and I wrote these lyrics to You Are Beautiful, and it morphed into the smooth R&B version, which you just heard, right? And the version before that is like the what is it? It's the R&B version, smooth R&B version, right? The R&B version, yeah, that's what it was. You know, so we did that mix, and then we did a dance mix. I can play that for you later. And like I said, we already had an instrumental mix, and then I went back in the studio and played acoustic piano on an acoustic mix. So it's the first.

time that I've ever done five different mixes off of one song, but it really, really worked. And this song has been number one or two on multiple charts throughout this entire summer. And it was totally unexpected. I didn't know that it was gonna be welcomed with open arms around the world, especially in the UK. So I really want to thank you all for that. And just a reminder, we do have a You Are Beautiful movement that's happening. If you go to johnnybritt.com, you can join the movement. And thank you, Solar Radio. It's on their website. It's on the Solar Radio website. You Are Beautiful. Johnny Britt invites the world to join the You Are Beautiful movement. It's really simple. Go to the website, press the button. You know, you can say what your favorite You Are Beautiful song is, and then make a post to someone that you love, letting them know that they are beautiful and why, and post it. And you can also post your favorite version of You Are Beautiful, and that's it. You're part of the movement. We're just trying to spread love around the world. We're gonna stay with You Are Beautiful. The original You Are Beautiful was done by Mr. Joe Cocker. It's his version. My version is my version. This is Joe Cocker live. 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

this is Nashi, and this is the post where I announced that we finally had the memorial yesterday in Oakland, California, for our son, Noah Howard Jackson Rashid. I just want to personally thank all of you who have reached out to us, offering your condolences and your prayers. And what can I say? I have to give a special thank you to Miss Regina Bell, Reverend Regina Bell, who came and shared her gift that God has given her on ministry and music. What can I say? She gave an excellent speech. She was brilliant. And also Fahim Shuaib from the Oakland Mystery, who came and gave inspiring words. And what can I say? There was not a dry eye in the audience yesterday. We were touched, moved, hearing all the stories, all the people who flew from other parts of the country, as far away as Florida. One brother came all the way from Colombia. Noah made a lot of friends. There were a lot of great stories, a lot of good things that people heard, even things as his father that I'd never heard. So we just want to thank all of you. You know, it meant a lot to us for you to reach out. And going forward, this will be the post where I actually say goodbye to my son. And of course, we keep him in our hearts, think about him every day. We love him. And we love those of you who have reached out and offered your sympathy and your prayers. Truly, truly love and appreciate you. Thank you.

Yeah, that was my friend, my very good friend, Mr. Najee, and we all know and love Najee. And he just lost his son, Noah. He told me, we spoke on the telephone, and they just had his service in Oakland, California, as you just heard. And it's unimaginable to have to bury your son or your daughter, you know. So our hearts and prayers go out to Najee. What a great man Najee is. And his son Noah, you know, Regina Bell was his godmother. Yeah, Regina Bell was his godmother. So I'd like to dedicate a couple songs here on the turntable. And Najee, we love you. We just really, really love you. Myself personally and all of your fans around the world. This is for Najee. This is for you, Najee. Najee's theme.

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1: Solar.
2: Oh yeah, that was Hot Fun in the Summer. 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Love you, Najee. Man, you're such a great brother. Thank you so much.

fun in the summertime, y'all. Y'all know that's my. This is Sly and the Family Stone. Hey, happy first of September. That's right. It's my son's birthday. Like y'all said, like I told y'all before, happy birthday, Joshua. Yeah, this is September 1st. And, you know, last month, man, I had to dedicate this show to my boy, Jim Gilstrap, dedicated to him. You know, he was a very good friend of mine, top session singer here in L.A., and he passed away. And I think the month before that, we dedicated the show to Peebo Bryson. These are all friends. And, man, it's been, like, really, really, really, really crazy. And I just found out that good friend of mine, the drummer for Earth, Wind, Fire, John Paris, he had a heart attack. He had a heart attack right before one of their shows up in San Francisco. It was Earth, Wind, Fire and Lionel Richie. And I guess it was right before they were supposed to go on stage. You know, he had a heart attack. And, you know, I just saw John. Always has a smile on his face. I just saw him at the NAMM show. Hey, Johnny, how you doing? Man, I love your stuff. You know, just, you know, it's unimaginable. But he's recovering. He is recovering a slow road. So we're going to keep him in our prayers, John Paris. So I just want to, you know, have to dedicate a couple songs for him for a recovery. Take your time, John, whatever it is, just take your time and come back to us. This is for you, John. This is y'all know what it is. Happy September, y'all.

0: boy John Parrish from Earth, Wind, and Fire. You gotta sing a song, gotta sing a happy song.
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0: 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Yeah. Luxury Soul Weekender, go to solarradio.com to check that out. And also check out Melba Moore. She's going to be performing at the Portugal Soul Weekender. And that's, you have a little bit of time. That is May of 2027. But everything is on Solar Radio. And hey, y'all can make sure y'all check me out. I am going to be on the Soul Train Cruise. That's right, this year. Really, really excited about it. I'm going to be hitting the stage, and it's going to be really, really strong. I've done this cruise before. I've done this ship several times, probably seven times maybe it's called the Holland something cruise line, whatever. But I've done the ship, you know, with little Anthony. But this is the very first time that I will be doing it as Johnny Britt soloist, and I'm getting ready to shock them. Y'all know I am. They're gonna have Johnny Gill on there, In Vogue, The Temptations, Morris Day and the Times, The Whispers, Layla Hathaway, The Commodores, Tavares, Confunction, Midnight Stars, Jam Packed, The Brothers Johnson, of course, your boy, me, Johnny Britt. And I cannot wait to hit the stage. I'm going to be doing my Marvin stuff, my Marvin Gaye stuff. So, you know, my Marvin Gaye stuff is really Marvin Johnny Britt stuff. Y'all know how we do it. And, you know, I was going to tell you guys, you guys probably know my song, What's Going On, and I'm going to play it in a little bit. But that song, you know, I did it for my Marvin Meets Miles album. And what happened was I got a call for a Joe Cocker session. They wanted some background arrangements. And I did it. I did this to Joe Cocker's voice. And I thought it was really cool. But the producers, they decided to kind of go another direction. But I knew it was happening. So I kept those arrangements. And when I decided to do my own version of What's Going On, guess what? Those are the same background vocals that I did for Joe Cocker. I'm going to play that song after I play this song. This next song I'm going to play for you is for, it's number two on the Sweet Rhythms charts right now. And congratulations to Miss Melba Moore for having it. And this is Love Wins Every Time. This is Melba Moore.